0: 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My name is Colt.
1: And why did you end up leaving your man?
2: I broke up with my boyfriend because he played too many video games.
1: Oh, 100%. I would do the same thing.
2: Would you? You'd break up with your boyfriend?
1: But I don't have a boyfriend. I'm not saying I have a boyfriend. I don't have a boyfriend. I don't. I have a wife. I don't have a boyfriend. But if I did, yes.

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1: Oh, I'm sorry. I couldn't hear you. One more time.

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1: I mean, just when you think he's going to be content for a minute and like kind of fade out a little bit, Teddy Swims comes back at it again. 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
1: So you want me to play this for you?
2: It's actually not me. 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He broke up with his girlfriend. He's just been kind of in a funk all week.
1: Oh, look at you moving in on your friend Drew.
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1: Yeah, okay. Yeah, I get what you're saying. Okay.

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1: And watching Lion King, yes.
0: My job is a lot more taxing than yours. I mean, you get to sit there, help shape the youth, and meanwhile, I have to listen to music all day.

that's Gracie Abrams. Hit the wall. I'm going to go home, hang with my kids, have some ice cream. Hopefully you had a great Father's Day. If you're a good dad, what it to you? 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
1: Welcome to another episode of iHeart's K-Pop with JoJo. And let me tell you, if you're K-Pop stan, spread the word. We do it every weekend right here, right about now. 2 hours, nothing but K-Pop and global pop. Coming up in hour number two, Le Sserafim joins me. Interview and performance, Le Sserafim in hour number two. But let's kick everything off with the fellas of 82 Major. Love these guys. Love this track. This is Sign. Take that as a sign.

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1: Yo, thank you guys for hanging out. Much appreciation as always. A lot of stuff going on in the K-Pop / global pop space. Let me drop one thing on you real quick. The Recording Academy has announced new categories for the Grammy Award. One of those categories being Best Asian Pop Music Performance. A lot of chatter on this. Here's my thoughts. For example, BTS, clearly the favorite in that category, but BTS also needs to be a heavy favorite for Artist of the Year overall category. More debate on that soon, I am sure. 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Do not move.
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1: You guys are ready for this because Le Sserafim joins me in hour number two. We're talking interview, we're talking performances, all that. Le Sserafim, hour number two. Right now, long shot. This is Moonwalking. Let's go.

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1: 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Evan, a.k.a. Heesong, formerly Evan Hypen, releasing his solo digital single, Ride or Die, on June 22nd. Which basically means, depending on where you are, what time you listen to the show, you might have Evan already. So look out for that. He's also performing at KCON LA. August 16th, AT's releasing their 14th mini album, Golden Hour Part 5, on June 26th. And just so you know, Hongjun of AT's joining me soon. I believe next week. I'll confirm that shortly. Coming up next, going to play Cat's Eye, going to play BTS, and more. Plus, next hour, it's the Le Sserafim special. 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
1: Coming up in hour number two, Le Sserafim's hanging out. Hour number two, Le Sserafim's hanging out. Interview, couple of performances. If you love Le Sserafim, do not move. 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
2: 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Since their powerful debut in May of 2022 with their first mini album, Fearless. 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This group has continued to expand their global presence. 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So let's bring out the ladies, La Seraphim. 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
0: You may notice we just have four members here with us tonight. Where's Chaewon at?
2: Chaewon is resting well. She's healing up. She's feeling a lot better. We have her standy with us at all times.
0: Absolutely.
2: Yeah. So, yeah, please send her a lot of love.
0: Love it. All right, take a seat, ladies. Take a seat.
1: Yep. Thank you.
0: All right. Hey, you guys say Pure Flow Part 1 marks a new chapter in Le Seraphim's evolving narrative around fear and growth. Why did you guys decide to take this album in that direction?
3: 한 새로운 서사와 새로운 챕터의 앨범이라고 들었는데 왜 이런 방향을 선택하셨나요?
2: Well, for this album, we wanted to talk about the most authentic story that we could tell, and we all kind of felt like we grew a lot from our first album, Fearless, and we deal with fear a lot differently now, and we wanted to kind of reflect upon that in this new chapter, in this new era.
0: Where did the ideas from Pure Flow Part 1 come from?
3: Pure Flow Part 1의 아이디어는 어디서 나온 건가요?
2: Pure Flow Part 1 is an anagram of powerful. We drew back a lot of the themes for this album from our first EP, which was Fearless, and that was also an anagram. Well, Le Seraphim isn't an anagram of I Am
0: right.
2: Fearless, so that kind of ties back to the whole anagram identity that we started off with, which is why Pure Flow became the album title.
1: 저희가 데뷔 때는 두려움이 없어서 강하다라고 외쳤다면 이번 앨범에서는 두려움 알게 돼서 더 강해졌다라는 더 선장하고 선숙해지는 저희 모습을 담았습니다.
4: I would say in our debut album, our statement was we are powerful because we're not fearless, whereas for this album, we show maturity and growth because we have acknowledged our fear, it makes us stronger.
0: So cool, man. What can you tell your fans about facing fears? Any advice?
3: 팬들에게 두려움을 접근할 때 어드바이스를 줄 수 있는 게 있다면?
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4: I would say that when you have fear, it means that you have a desire to be better. So I want to commend that you're taking on that challenge. So I want to give the advice that rather than rejecting your fears, to accept it, because I think it's a way to love yourself. So I would tell them to keep going as you are.
0: You guys like that advice?
5: Yeah.
0: Feeling that? You feeling that? Huh? Let me ask a question to each of you.
2: Yeah.
0: What scares you?
3: Oh. 각 멤버들에게 무엇이 가장 두려운지.
1: So many.
2: So many fears.
1: Opsa?
2: Nothing.
1: Mosquito?
2: Mosquitoes.
1: Oh, mosquito.
2: Wow. She's afraid of mosquitoes.
1: Mosquitoes. I hate.
2: Yeah. She recently got bitten at our dorms. That's so funny. I would say mosquitoes too. Someone who said Rachel?
1: Rachel?
2: Yeah, sometimes I'm afraid of Rachel.
1: Ghosts.
2: Oh, but like horror movies. But I recently watched Backrooms.
0: Oh man.
2: Yeah, it was really fun. I enjoyed it. But it was
0: that
2: scary.
0: A Latin sound to the album. Why were you drawn to that sound in LA? Come on now.
1: Yeah.
0: Yeah, you came to the right place.
2: Yes.
3: 앨범에 라틴 사운드가 있던데 그거는 또 어디서 영감을 받으신 건가요?
2: We tried a lot of different genres for this album. There's like ballet funk, there's EDM, there's hard style, and Latin was just, we've always enjoyed Latin inspired or Latin music. So it just came really naturally, and it fit the themes of like enjoying and having, you know, fun together and dancing together and just enjoying music. So it just came really naturally.
0: Sounds pretty good though, right?
2: Thank you.
0: Ask for the fans, yeah. You guys all took part in writing this album. What was it like all taking a part in the writing process?
1: 멤버들 모두 앨범에 이제 곡 작업 참여를 했다고 들었는데 그 과정은 어떠셨는지?
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4: Working on this album, I took part in sessions for the first time. So watching a track come to life and become a song and being a part of the album really was all such a wonderful process. And it made me want to continue doing this with the rest of my members.
0: At the center of the album is the focus track, Boompala. Yeah, man.
6: Yeah, Boompala.
0: That song features a very familiar song recognized all over the world, the Macarena. Why'd you guys choose to make the Macarena such a big part of Boompala? It's such a classic song. Who doesn't love that one, you know?
4: 이번에 붐팔라에 친숙한 마카레나 노래가 나오는데 왜 이 노래를 이렇게 크게 등용하기로 결정을 하셨는지
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4: I would say it's because the message of our new album is to lean into your fears, to accept your fears, and to enjoy it. And since Macarena is such a globally known song that's so fun and positive, I thought that it would make a great synergy when it's combined together with our song.
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1: 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I'm your host, JoJo Wright. Would you say that the sisterhood you've built is another key theme of Pure Flow Part 1? 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
4: Hi, my name is Kim. I'm from LA. I wanted to ask, if everyone were to remember you by one thing, what would you want it to be?
2: 이제 질문이 한 가지로 여러분을 기억할 수 있는 게 있다고 바라는 게 있다면 무엇이 있을까요?
5: 음악.
6: Oh!
5: Music.
6: Our music.
5: And our message.
3: Yeah.
1: That was
5: music,
1: great.
5: Our music and our message. Yes.
1: All right, let's hear the second talkback fan question.
4: Hi, Le Sserafim. My name is Sam. I live here in LA, and I wanted to ask if there were any older songs that you guys really miss performing, or just songs that you wish you could perform for us more. Love you guys so much.
6: Oh my God, that was you.
3: Love you too.
6: Love you.
1: Let's have you re-ask the question live.
6: Oh my gosh, yeah.
7: Are there any old songs that you guys wish that you could perform more, or just songs that you love performing for us, especially old ones?
3: Old ones.
2: 이제 옛날 곡들 중에 더 할 수 있는 더 무대에서 보여줄 수 있고 싶어하는 곡이 있다면은.
3: Oh, so many.
6: Oh my gosh.
3: Hydra.
6: Oh my God, the Hydra. Can you do that? Yeah.
5: That is my favorite. Oh my gosh, yeah. That's a good one. Oh, No Celestial is also a really good one. I feel like it kind of gives the vibes off Creatures.
3: Impurities.
5: Yes. Oh my God.
3: And Good Parts.
5: Oh, Good Parts. Good Parts. Good Parts is good. Gosh, what about me? Oh, I am a...
3: Yeah, Sorrow.
5: So?
3: I adore.
5: My solo song.
1: We have a fan question from our TikTok chat. What's your favorite song to perform on the album?
2: 앨범에서 퍼포먼스하기 제일 좋아하는 곡이 있다면
3: Creatures.
5: What else?
3: 저는 아이러니라는 곡인데 아직 퍼포먼스 무대를 해본 적은 없지만 노래만 들어도 되게 막 신나고 나중에 언젠가 무대에서 해보고 싶다 하는 곡 1순위입니다.
2: I would say the song Irony, we haven't had the chance to perform it on stage yet, but because the song is so fun and exciting, it's the number one song that I'm most looking forward to performing.
5: Yes!
1: Some more talk about Boompala, the focus song from the album. There's nothing like this song out there. I think everybody would agree with that. Mixes the Macarena with Buddhism-inspired lyrics like Nothing's Forever, So Nothing's to Fear, making it even more unique and unexpected. Yes. So with all that said, do you think Boompala will become the anthem of this summer?
6: Oh.
1: Is it possible?
2: 올해 붐팔라가 정말 마카레나도 섞어놨고 불교에서 영감받은 가사도 있고 정말 특별한 곡인데 올해 가장 핫한 여름 서머송이 될 수 있다고 생각하시는지
5: If you guys enjoy it, maybe it will become the song of the summer, hopefully. But to me it is at least. We all need the inner peace.
1: Yes, you do. And it's happening, man. Do you think it's happening? Song of the summer?
5: She goes, yes.
1: I need a little hint.
5: Thank you.
1: The album is Pure Flow Part 1 by Le Sserafim. We've been sharing parts of songs and chatting with the group, and now some exciting news. Listen to this, guys. Le Sserafim has landed its third number one and six top ten on Billboard's top album sales chart as Pure Flow opens on top of the list.
5: Ooh,
1: when you hear that, I mean, I'm sure I'm not the first one to tell you, but when you hear that that kind of news, what goes through your head?
2: 이런 좋은 소식을 들었을 때 무슨 생각이 먼저 드시나요?
5: Fear not.
8: Yes.
5: Fear not.
8: Fear not.
5: Thank you to Fear not. Thank you guys so much for always supporting and showing us so much love, regardless of whatever. So thank you, thank you.
8: Thank you for supporting us.
5: Yeah.
8: Let's go!
1: Oh! All right. Time for... You know what's up. Time for one more song from the ladies of... Le Seraphim Spaghetti. Let's go!

0: Give it up. Give it up. Keep hitting that like button. Give it up. La Seraphim. Thank you, guys. Thank you, thank you, thank you.
1: Thank you, thank you.
0: Oh, man, this is so amazing. So many likes, so many, over, by the way, over 11 million likes.
1: Oh, my God.
0: On TikTok. Great conversation. If you missed any of the show, you can hear it all again next weekend on iHeart's K-Pop with JoJo on, yeah, on iHeart radio stations everywhere. Plus, look out for videos on demand from tonight's performance. Once again, thank you, La Seraphim.
1: Thank
0: and thank you.
1: You
0: to you guys here, you guys at home watching. We
1: thank
0: love you,
1: you.
0: They love you.
1: You.
0: I love you guys.
1: Thank you, JoJo. Thank you.
0: Thank you.
1: Such an
0: I'm JoJo Wright.
1: Tonight.
0: Thanks for listening and thanks for watching. Good night.
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12: Yeah, we back. What up? 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Special thanks once again to the ladies of La Seraphim. Always great to see you. 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Jojo on Instagram. Let's go team and now. 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
1: Well, thank you guys for hanging out. Much appreciation. And if you're a K-Pop stan, spread the word. We do it every weekend right here, right about now. 2 hours, nothing but K-Pop and global pop. 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Every sip is a hit. TXT's Yeonjun is releasing his second solo project, No Labels Part 2. That's coming up in July. Big shout to Yeonjun, by the way. What's up, man? NCT Dream celebrating their 10th anniversary August 25th with NCT Dream 10th anniversary party, the Sweet Dream Hotel. That's going to be at Inspire Arena in Incheon on August 22nd and 23rd. So if you're looking for a reason to fly to Korea, that's a pretty good one. Just throwing that out there. All right, coming up next, going to play NMIX. Going to play Cordis. Maybe another surprise or two. Don't forget to follow us, K-Pop with JoJo, on Instagram. That's K-Pop with JoJo on IG.
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1: Hey, thank you so much for hanging out, man. I really appreciate it. If you're a K-pop stan, spread the word. We do it every weekend right here, right about now, 2 hours. Nothing but K-pop and global pop. It's one of my favorite tracks of the last 2 years. Cordis.

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0: Gabby Diaz is here filling in.
1: Hi.
0: And I know a lot of people are obsessed with the World Cup.
1: Mm-hmm.
0: My World Cup is Love Island.
1: Yeah. I get it.
0: Can't squeeze any more TV time in, but I know that it's huge. But there's one kind of controversial story happening about the World Cup that involves Brooklyn Beckham. And I want to get into it with you after Dominic Fike, Baby Doll.

0: was funny.
1: I thought it was funny.
0: I was like, well played, Brooklyn Beckham.
1: Yes, I thought it was hilarious. And I love that, like, he's, like, addressing it kind of in a sense. You know what I mean? Like, I feel like, yes, he addressed it already the first time. Obviously, that stirred a lot of pots, you know, and David and Victoria were not happy about that. But I think they don't like the fact that he's calling it like it is.
0: Yeah. And everyone's just like, stop using your family to, like, stay relevant. And I'm just like, oh, he's not using his family to stay relevant. It's just like,
1: that's his name, Beckham. Yeah. Like, sorry.
0: I don't know. I'm like, I thought it was brilliant.

0: be right back.
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0: mean. 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
1: Yeah.
0: Anyways, he's taking risks. Sexy for me. It's on the Pop Mix.

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0: DJ is out on vacation. Gabby Diaz is here.
1: Yes. Let's talk Love Island.
0: All things Love Island. Okay, After Sun.
1: Yeah.
0: I feel like collectively as Love Island fans, we have not...
2: You skip through it. There's no point. Yeah. It was boring. It was kind of like, why am I watching this? It's a waste of time.
0: Waste of time.
2: Right.
0: So this year, I heard that they are revamping it, and you watched it.
2: I did.
0: So what is different now?
2: Okay, so they have Sierra and Feffi, who are now the new hosts. And what they do is they actually follow the islanders once they leave the villa. Like, when they get sent home, they follow them. They follow them, like, into their hotel room. They see them opening their phone, talking to their family, getting all of the DMs, getting all the notifications. Like, you're seeing all of that in real time.
0: Oh, that's so cool.
2: Right.
0: Why didn't they show that before?
2: I don't know. I feel like, I don't know if, I mean, Maura Higgins was kind of hosting before, and I don't know what the other girl's name is. She was hosting too, but I don't know. I wasn't like that. It was just like, oh, you would come and interview.
0: And get an interview, and that was it. Yeah, or like a boring interview.
2: It would be boring AF, and I feel like Sierra and Feffi are like getting down to it, because even like they get followed or whatever. And it's interesting, too, like, okay, for with Sean and Beatrice, right? Like, so Sean in particular, like, we saw him find out about the mayor talking about him in real time. Like, we see Sean get on the phone with his mom and his mom telling him, like, hey, I really think you missed out on a connection possibly with Anaya. Right. And then you see Beatrice. Beatrice gets on the phone with her friend, you know, and her friend's like, girl, everybody thinks you are gay. Like, flat out told her, she's like, what? She's like, I'm not. Like, what do you mean? I'm not at all. Like, she's like, that sucks because I'm an athlete and a tomboy. Like, I gotta be put in that box.
0: Oh.
2: You know, like, she, so yeah, like, there was just like all of that. And then it was funny too, because they get to the couch and they do the interview with Sierra and Feffi, and they're asking like all the right questions, like all the things that we wanna know. And I think it's because Sierra and Feffi are actually fans of the show, whereas like Maura was on the show.
0: Right.
2: So I think it's just like a little different, like, especially as hosts and just like in reality TV. Like, yeah, I think just kind of get it a little more and are asking the juicy questions that we want. And so the red flag thing with Sean and Beatrice, with him having a kid.
0: Uh-huh.
2: And she's like, I'm sorry, I did not fight all these years to beat teen pregnancy to be a stepmom. She like flat out says it to him. So it was pretty good. Like, I was not mad at After Sun at all.
0: Oh, interesting. Okay. Well, I always took After Sun off because it's always on a Saturday. So I'm like, okay, I can take like
2: a day off.
0: A day to be social.
2: Totally.
0: But now that I'm hearing this, I feel like I got to lock in.
2: You got to watch it. I think you'll like it because we're getting tea.
0: Yeah.
2: For sure, getting tea.
0: Great. Okay. So now there goes the rest of my social life.
2: One more thing.
0: Yeah. All right. Well, anywho, we'll be right back.
3: If I can help people by being open about who I am, then that is one of the greatest gifts you can possibly have.
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0: EJ is out on vacation. Gabby Diaz is here filling in. And Gabby Diaz is locked in because we are Love Island fans, stands.
1: Big time.
0: All the things. But I did want to talk to you about something that I feel like maybe is a cry for help.
1: Okay.
0: We're going to get into that after this. Bella Kay, I love it, I love it, I love it on The Vibe. I like

0: is out on vacation. Gabby Diaz is here.
1: Hi.
0: Filling in, my Love Island queen.
1: Yes, always got you with this.
0: I do feel like it really consumes my life.
1: And you're watching UK too.
0: Okay, that's what I wanted to talk about because I am. I'm watching Love Island USA and Love Island UK. They are both airing simultaneously at the same time.
1: Is that normal?
0: Yeah.
1: Okay, I was like, I feel like UK is normally like ahead or something. I don't know why. I was like, I feel like them being so like at the same time.
0: They are a little bit, I think, in the UK, but I think we're a couple days behind. It takes a couple days to like come to us on Hulu.
1: Right.
0: I don't know. But they're airing at the same time.
1: Got it.
0: And between the two, I feel like I'm watching almost 3 hours of
1: Love Island.
0: Love Island a day. Which feels like a cry for help.
1: Yeah, I mean, I have to sometimes turn it off because I just do feel like it's too much. I do notice, though, because I'm not caught up with UK, like, at all. I want to say maybe I'm 3 episodes in. Maybe.
0: Okay.
1: So I feel like on my days, like on Wednesdays, I watch UK, but just 1 episode. Like, I'm not giving myself too much. But yeah, you're consumed, girl.
0: Yeah.
1: And your husband's probably like, what are you doing?
0: Literally. He's like, babe, like, I think if you think it's a cry for help, it is a cry for help. But he actually enjoys watching the UK.
1: Right.
0: So that's kind of what we watch during our like joint time. And then I have to fit USA in either after he falls asleep, which is hard for me.
1: Yeah.
0: Because I like to go to sleep early.
1: Right.
0: Or I have to like watch it during the day.
1: Yeah, I mean, I'm not going to lie to you. The other day, I had to drive a little distance. I had that thing on, listening to it on my way driving. I wasn't really watching, but I was, like, listening to it. And I was like, okay, this is my little podcast right now.
0: I was walking my dog, and I saw my neighbor walking her dog. And she was watching it on her phone while she was walking her dog. She's like, I got to keep up. And I'm like, it really is, like, a full-time job.
1: It truly is. It's a lot.
0: But, like, I have FOMO. I have, like,
1: right, like I need
0: FOMO.
1: If I see our group chat go off, and I don't know what the hell is going on.
0: Yeah.
1: Like, I had that first week USA was out. I was so busy. I had no time. Like, I was literally barely watching, like, bits and pieces. And our group chat was driving me nuts because normally I am on it,
0: yeah.
1: You know? And I was like, oh my God, I hate this right now. You feel so bad.
0: Yes. So I'm like, the FOMO keeps me going. And I'm like, at the end of the day, too, it's only through mid-July. So I'm like, it's not that big of a time.
1: Right.
0: Like, I, you know.
1: 6 weeks, not too crazy.
0: Yeah. But anyways, I literally am like, do I need to seek help.
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0: It's the Vibe with Tanya Rad and EJ. EJ is out on vacation. Gabby Diaz is here.
1: Hey.
0: She is filling in, stepping in. And I feel like everybody's been talking about like what's going to be the song of this summer. And I saw Sabrina Carpenter's house tour kind of getting...
1: It's definitely reliving or getting a revive moment.
0: Yeah. Mm-hmm. And I'm curious. I think it could... It's like a high contender, I think.
1: So, I think so too. For sure.
0: I think I'm putting my money on house tour. But here she is with Madonna, Bring Your...

0: Bonnie Raitt and EJ. EJ is out on vacation. Gabby Diaz is here. She's filling in. And let me tell you, I am living for everybody that's posting all their videos from the Ariana Grande show.
1: Yes.
0: I was supposed to go, but my tickets fell through. So your girl was at home just watching everybody's videos.
2: I know, same.
0: The show. I am obsessed with Ari.
2: No, me too. And I can't wait for Petal. I'm so curious about this new album.
0: I am so hyped for it.
2: Yeah.
0: I have been waiting. I love that she took her time, did Wicked, and explored and acted and all that stuff. But I just love her music so much. So I'm glad she's back. So happy. Let's get this one on. Ariana Grande, Hate That I Made You Love Me on

0: EJ. EJ is out on vacation. Gabby Diaz is here.
1: Yellow.
0: Filling in. And the new big news broke this week. Jelly Roll and his wife getting a divorce.
1: Bunny yes, XO. Bunny.
0: And I don't know. I was reading. I mean, obviously, you're reading stuff. It's rumors. You don't know, like, what you can believe. But I heard that, or what I read was, one of the things was that they just, like, weren't aligned anymore.
1: Yeah, I think they got married really fast, too. They weren't together that long.
0: Oh.
1: Yeah, so I think they got married very fast. And I think sometimes when you do that, like, it works. Like, you hear people, right? Like, oh, yeah, we got married, like,
0: Nick Jonas, Priyanka Chopra.
1: Right, like, got married very quick, and they're still, you know, going strong. But I do think that getting married too fast can play a factor sometimes.
0: Yeah.
1: So.
0: Yeah, because that's kind of what they're saying, is that they just weren't aligned in their priorities anymore, which is so sad and so scary to think about, you know? Because, yeah, obviously, as you age, your priorities shift, you know, you grow, you change, and the hope is that you change together.
1: Yeah, or grow together.
0: Yeah.
1: So, interesting.
0: Bunny XO, Miss Independent.

0: guys is here filling in. And you were telling me that the new Trader Joe's bags came out this past week.
1: Hype is so real. When I tell you, all my friends were like, because I live by one, a Trader Joe's. So, of course, they thought I was going to go wait in line. Absolutely not.
0: Do they have a limit on how many you can
1: get? You can buy three. At one point, you could buy four, but I think they switched it up now. But it's because it's a new print. Like, they're still the little canvas tote bags, but they're striped. So it's, like, perfect for summer. They're super cute. They come in, like, the pastel colors and stuff like that. I have so many Trader Joe's bags at this point. Like, I just feel like I'm not getting in line.
0: Yeah, you're tapped out.
1: I'm over it. But all my friends are still really invested, and it's like, I can't knock them because that was me with sneakers at one point.
0: Yeah.
1: So it's like everybody's got their thing. You'll go through it too. It's fine.
0: I hope you all got your Trader Joe's bags this year or this drop.
1: This drop. Yeah, because there's literally so many drops. Yeah.
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7: 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Positive Restorations Animal Rescue have spent the last decade saying yes.

0: out on vacation. Gabby Diaz is here. Hey. She is filling in. And I hope you all enjoy your Father's Day weekend.
1: Yes, do something nice for Dad.
0: Yes, we are doing a barbecue at our house. Cute. We have five dads
1: nice.
0: In our backyard. So barbecuing, doing all the things. I got, like, it's actually... last minute, I still have to get some stuff to put in these coffee mugs, but I got them all coffee mugs.
1: Cute.
0: And like I was gonna put just like little things that dads like in there, but
1: yeah,
0: I put chapstick in there, a little Purell.
1: Yeah, maybe like some candies. Gum.
0: I was thinking maybe like like a fireball shot.
1: In yeah, fireball shot could be cute. Something like that. Yeah,
0: I have to do a couple of little last minute.
1: Maybe a toothpick.
0: Yeah, a little last minute shopping. But anyways, happy Father's Day weekend to all the dads out there. We love you.
1: Enjoy it.
0: Here's Gracie Abrams, Hit the Wall on the Vibe.

0: time to go.
1: Yes, we are out of here, friends.
0: Thank you so much for taking the time this week. Where can everybody follow you? Keep in touch, all the things.
1: Yeah, you could check me out. I'm at The Gabby Diaz pretty much everywhere. It's the same thing.
0: The Gabby Diaz everywhere. Have a great weekend. Love you all.
1: Yes.
0: Bye.
1: Bye.
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0: on Earth is on CBS this Saturday. Big Three All-Star Dwight Howard and the L.A. 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
6: What you gonna do if that dog chase you? 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They say if you ever see him, do not pet him. Do not run. He is not friendly. That's

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5: 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Do not.

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6: 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Light building traffic at this point. 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No issues on I-70 between Golden and Peña Boulevard. And 225 both directions. Looking like a good, smooth drive here early this morning. I'm Chris McLaughlin with traffic.
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6: Hot for your Monday with some storms on tap for later on this afternoon, some of which could become strong to severe, especially the farther east you go. I'm Fox 31 Pinpoint Weather Team meteorologist Kylie Burse.
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4: 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Light traffic, although starting to get a little bit busier. 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I-70 moving well. If you headed to the airport this morning, it's about 15 minutes on Pena from I-70 to the terminal. Security wait time in about 15 minutes. 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With traffic, I'm Susan Phelan.
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7: Hot for your Monday with some storms on tap for later on this afternoon, some of which could become strong to severe, especially the farther east you go. I'm Fox 31 Pinpoint Weather Team meteorologist Kylie Burse.
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25: What, am I some sort of a mentally challenged airhead?
26: No, not even. I didn't say that. I was like, why am I even listening to you to begin with?
25: You're a virgin who can't drive.
27: It's time for America's favorite trivia game, You versus Victoria. Your chance to take on
0: Victoria Ramirez in a game of trivia. And let's meet today's contestant for You versus Victoria, Riley. What up, Riley?
1: Hey, how you doing?
0: I'm good. Thank you for asking. How are you feeling about going up against Victoria today?
1: Okay.
2: Okay. All right. You know, in other words, you can say scared, nervous, petrified.
0: We'll send Victoria out of the studio. And while she's leaving, Riley, the game is played like this. You have 30 seconds to answer as many questions as possible. If you don't know one, just say pass. And Victoria has to be you outright to win, okay?
1: Okay.
0: Okay. Door is closing. She is outside. All right. Here we go. Riley, your time starts now.
3: What causes the ocean tides?
1: The moon.
3: What is the longest day of the year called?
1: Pass.
3: Who? What actor played Indiana Jones?
1: Pass.
3: What is the smallest country in the world?
1: Pass.
3: What is the term for a pitcher throwing a complete game without allowing a hit?
1: No hitter.
0: All right, got that in. We'll bring Victoria back into the... She's not paying attention.
4: Victoria!
0: Hello. We'll bring Victoria back into the studio. And while she's getting settled, here's a question. Are you watching the World Cup?
1: Not at all.
0: Every single person has said the same thing. It's crazy. I don't know one person that's told me that they're watching it.
4: Producer really. Chris thought it was over this weekend.
3: That's so bad.
0: It's so funny
3: so
0: to me.
3: Bad.
0: I don't know why I take so much joy in knowing that, like, nobody's really... Like, it feels like everybody's watching because you watch...
4: I am watching it. Yeah. I do like watching
0: the
4: games.
0: But you watch the... Well, how many full games have you watched, Producer Reese? Have you watched the full 90?
4: Yeah, I've watched probably three full games.
0: Okay. So Producer Freeze is watching
4: it. Yeah. Well, I mean, there's been a lot of games, so I'm not watching all of them.
3: Yeah. They were talking about it at the nail salon yesterday, and they had it on in there. So technically, I watched a game, too. And it was Argentina. I watched Messi, so
0: I think
3: that was
0: how
3: cool.
0: People are saying they watched it. Is it was on at the place they were at.
2: The nail
0: salon. All right, here we go. Victoria's ready to go. Victoria, 30 seconds to answer as many questions as possible. If you don't know one, just say pass. And you have to beat Riley outright to win. And Riley, you can tell Victoria when to go.
1: Ready, go.
3: What causes the ocean tides?
2: Bro. The moon.
3: What is the longest day of the year called?
2: That's awkward. The longest, wait, what? I thought, wait a second. Wait, I'm confused.
3: Which actor played Indiana Jones?
2: That's wrong. What was his name? I don't know, pass.
3: What is the smallest country in the world?
2: Oh, pass. I'm so sorry. I don't know.
3: What is the term for a pitcher throwing a complete game without allowing a hit?
2: Huh? A complete game without allowing... What? Wait, what's the game called?
0: What's the game called?
2: Is it baseball?
0: All right.
2: That you're asking?
0: Let's send it over to the scoreboard and see how you guys did with our scoreboard. Producer Freeze.
4: I really thought you guys were going to get the same questions correct.
3: I thought so, too.
4: Victoria failed on that last one. Victoria won and Riley with two.
0: Riley, congratulations.
2: Beer pong?
0: You beat Victoria outright.
3: A pitcher?
2: There's a pitcher of beer and beer pong. You just got to fill the cups up.
0: Let's get the answers now with Nina.
3: The moon does cause the ocean tides. The summer solstice is the longest day of the year. The actor that played Indiana Jones is Harrison Ford.
2: Ooh,
3: Vatican City is the smallest country in the world.
2: Dang it, I knew that one too.
3: And the term for a pitcher that throws a complete game without allowing a hit is a no-hitter.
4: The fact that nobody knew Harrison Ford makes me feel super old. Well, I am super old, but it makes me feel super, super old.
2: I pictured the poster in my head.
4: Harrison Ford? Nobody knew Harrison Ford was Indiana Jones?
3: I'm sure a lot of people knew. It was just like they were on the spot.
0: I thought it was Shia LaBeouf.
2: He did.
0: Indiana Jones like in one of the newer ones?
4: Yeah, he did.
3: I guess that would have worked too, but the OG is Harrison Ford.
0: Riley, thank you for playing.
1: Thank you.
0: Yep, we play You vs. Victoria at the same time every single weekday morning. Remember, if you want to play, just DM us at The Jubal Show or go to thejubalshow.com. What are you confused about right now, Victoria?
2: We asked what the game was called. It's called that's the no hitters in baseball.
3: Yeah.
0: But the baseball game would be a no-hitter.
3: What's the term for that game happening? A pitcher.
2: But you asked for what the term of the game is.
4: No.
2: Yes.
4: No.
0: That specific game.
4: The question is a pitcher.
0: A game within a game.
3: No. Throwing a complete game without allowing a hit.
2: Because the game is called baseball. I just didn't get the inside circle.
0: It's called baseball.
2: The game.
4: It's called a no-hitter.
2: I don't like these questions.
0: Your phone prank is right after this. It's the Jubal Show.
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7: Good Monday morning. Drive's getting heavier and trouble on I-25. We got a crash on southbound I-25 approaching Highway 36. That is in the center lane. That is causing a delay backing up 284th Avenue. A little busy there. Had a problem north on I-25 between Meade and Berthoud with this crash. North on I-25 up past Highway 56 on the right side of the highway. And a wreck on Tower Road near Pedney Boulevard. With traffic, I'm Susan Phelan.
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15: 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Duke's. It's got twang.
16: Hot for your Monday with some storms on tap for later on this afternoon, some of which could become strong to severe, especially the farther east you go. I'm Fox 31 Pinpoint Weather Team meteorologist Kylie Burse.

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2: Hello?
3: Hello?
2: Hello?
3: Hello?
2: Hi.
3: Hello? You got to speak up.
2: I'm not going to get any louder. Who is this?
3: This is Eddie. And you got it. Your cat needs to knock it off.
2: Whoa. Who are you and why are you talking about my cat?
3: My name is Eddie. And I live on the block behind yours. I walked around. I got your number from one of your neighbors.
2: Okay, that's completely creepy, but yes, how can I help you?
3: Your cat needs to knock it off. He's scaring all the hummingbirds away.
2: I'm sorry, you're not making any sense. What exactly do you think my cat is doing?
3: If you don't have him stop, I'm going to get him depawed.
2: And I'm going to have you arrested. What are you talking about? What is my cat doing?
3: He's scaring my hummingbirds away, and it's ruining my peace and tranquility.
2: What are you talking about?
3: Every day, I sit out in my backyard, and I watch the beautiful hummingbirds feed out of the hummingbird feeders that I have, and your mangy cat has been coming in my backyard and sipping the hummingbird syrup and scaring them all away. Now I gotta stare at your stupid cat eating out of my hummingbird feeders.
2: Listen, cats are cats. Cats are gonna do what they do. And if there's birds, cats are going to chase them. That's called nature.
3: If your cat comes near my hummingbird feeder again, I'm gonna punch it in the face.
2: Listen, cats are going to do what cats are going to do. I don't know how many times I can tell you that.
3: Yeah, your cat. Well, your cat's been eating my hummingbird food, sipping the hummingbird syrup. How would you like it if I just came into your house and just started eating your food out of your refrigerator? Huh?
2: I don't think I would like that.
3: Because I have half a mind to do that right now.
2: What? Oh, my God. Did you just break into my house? Did you just break into my house?
3: Where do you keep the oats? I'm going to eat some oats.
2: Oh, my God. You are a legitimately crazy person. Oh, my God. You f***ing son of a b***. Listen, I am absolutely... I'm calling the cops.
3: Eat your oats and then take a nap on your couch, a little cat nap.
2: Great. Then the cops can find you because I'm calling the cops right now, you crazy son of a...
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2: Like, for real?
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2: You promise?
4: 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He said that you have a cat and he wanted to mess with you.
2: Oh, my God. All I could think of was some crazy old man with, like, high-waisted pants breaking into my house. Oh, my God.
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0: Give us 3 minutes and we'll give you everything you need to know for the day. It's time for Nina's What's Trending.
1: So there was a behind-the-scenes confession from the vice president that revealed an unexpected fear that he has. And it has people talking, for sure, and it'll probably have you talking with thoughts as well. And we'll do it in a second. But first, Disney dads are trending right now, of course, as we approach Father's Day. And Disney dads, because they have now been rated on hotness and parenting skills.
2: Oh.
1: So the top five hot Disney dads, according to everybody that voted, coming in at number five is Mufasa. He got a 10 out of 10 for parenting, and his DILF rating is also a 10 out of 10.
2: I mean, yeah, he protected his son.
1: I love that they're getting DILF ratings. Yeah. This is a cartoon.
0: Yeah. It's also a lion, right?
1: Yeah.
0: Okay.
3: This is getting weird, man.
1: Wait, didn't we have a friend of ours tell us that his daughter had a crush on a lion for the first time?
2: Oh, yes.
0: Oh, yeah.
2: Forgot about that.
1: Yeah, so it's like, you don't know what you're attracted to.
3: Her first crush was on a lion?
2: She was a child.
1: It was the character.
3: Okay.
1: Zeus is Hercules. Zeus is one of them. Anyway, let's just get straight to number one.
2: Zeus is a real person, first off.
1: Okay, but Zeus from the movie Hercules, his parenting is a 6 out of 10. His DILF status is a 7 out of 10. Actually, this must not be in order. This makes no sense. Tarzan's dad got a 8 out of 10 on parenting, a 10 out of 10 as a DILF. Tiana's dad is a 10 out of 10 for parenting and 9 out of 10 for being a DILF. And then King Triton from The Little Mermaid got a 5 out of 10 for parenting. Fair. He was a terrible
0: dad. Jerk, right?
1: Yeah, he sucked. And then for DILF status, he got an 8 out of 10.
2: Huh.
1: I never really thought about it.
2: I need all the pictures next week.
1: But I am thinking about it now.
2: Yep.
3: And you have a face like you're tasting something gross.
1: It's just weird to me, but you're thinking about it now too, so. Okay. And lastly, there was a confession from the vice president, and he admitted a fear that he actually ended up facing, and his biggest fear was to appear on The View. The women of The View scare him more than in any debate that he's ever been on, any TV thing, anything, standing with the president, or even, let's say, foreign officials, literally dealing with anything, The View is the scariest to him.
0: I feel like that's par for the course with our government officials, like strong women who speak up. They don't like that very much, most of them.
3: You know, like being called out.
0: You know, whatever side you're on at all, it's kind of the thing that makes them uncomfortable.
3: Being called out is something I don't like.
1: That's funny. I didn't think about it. But he faced that fear, he did his thing, and when the women of The View found out that he was scared of them, they're like, as he should be. And that is what's trending.
0: All right, To Catch a Cheater is coming up right after this. It's The Jubal Show.

0: Hits 95.7.
1: Lori is on the phone today for To Catch a Cheater, and she thinks that her boyfriend of 3 years named Greg might be messing around. So talk to her right now and see if we can figure it out, and then see if we can catch him if he is. Hopefully he's not, though. But Lori, what's going on? Why do you think Greg's cheating?
2: I think he might have slipped up last week.
3: Okay.
2: We were both getting ready for like a flight out for a quick weekend thing. We both travel a lot. I was making sure that Greg had his boarding pass on his phone because he has forgotten it in the past. And I surprisingly did have his boarding pass, but then like this notification popped up on his phone. And it was a message from a girl named Rachel with like an attachment. And I didn't get to see the picture or whatever it was because as soon as it popped up, like Greg had, you know, he had just grabbed his phone back. Not like because he saw it, but like that's when he grabbed his phone back. So
3: how about that for timing?
1: Yeah. Do you know a Rachel that would text him?
2: I can't think of any Rachels that we know. No.
3: When he grabbed his phone back, did he look at that picture right away?
2: No. I mean, you know how like, I mean, my phone does this too, where it'll like pop up and then it goes away. He didn't really seem to, you know, do anything. I don't know. I was too nervous to ask. So I just mentioned to him like, oh, hey, looks like you got a message. And he said he would check it later. He said it was probably nothing. So like I said, like with the boarding pass and all that stuff, like he's pretty absent-minded and he's a really liar.
1: Okay.
2: Like I'm nervous to confront him.
1: Like, is there anything else going on or was it just that text message that makes you think something might be happening?
2: Yeah, I mean, I guess it, like, I feel like maybe he's been a little distant. I don't know. Like I said, we both travel a lot for work, but, you know, we try to get together when we get away together when we can, you know.
3: Mm-hmm.
2: Like I said, he's a very absent-minded professor type person. Like, I'm very type A. I'm super punctual. I'm, like, always ready of everything I need, you know, and like, he tends to forget things. Sometimes he shows up late, or I feel like he's been on his phone more.
3: Okay.
1: So it seems distracted a little bit.
3: Kind of hiding it from you?
2: Maybe. I don't know.
1: Okay.
3: Yeah.
1: Well, we'll play a song, come back, and then do the usual, call him and pretend to be from the grocery store that he's a rewards member at and say that he's this month's lucky winner of free flowers delivered from our floral department, and we'll see if he sends those to you or to somebody else, okay?
2: Okay.
1: Okay. Yeah. We'll get your To Catch a Cheater next. It's the Jubal Show.

0: for like 3 years. We both travel a lot for work, and recently we were about to leave on a trip, and he got a message from someone named Rachel, who I don't know any Rachel, and it looked like there was an attachment. He's been a little more distant lately, getting more texts, so I'm curious. I'm kind of nervous that there's something going on.
1: What's in the picture? That's what I want to know. What kind of attachment?
0: Yeah, I mean, I don't know. I just feel like there's something going on, and I got to find out.
2: Okay. Well, are you ready for us to call him?
0: Yeah, let's do it.
2: Okay, here we go.
3: Hello?
2: Hey, this is Corbett calling from... I was looking for our rewards card member named Greg.
3: Yeah, this is Greg.
2: Hi, Greg. Please don't hang up. This is not a marketing phone call. I'm actually calling with some great news. Congratulations. You're this month's big winner. Yay.
3: Yay. What did I win?
2: Every single month, we choose one lucky rewards card member to give a free gift to. And this month, you've won 36 long-stem red roses, a box of candy or chocolate, and a card to be delivered to anybody that you want from our floral department. Absolutely free.
3: Really? No strings attached?
2: Nope.
3: For free?
2: No strings attached. It's our way of saying thank you for shopping and thank you for being such a loyal customer.
3: Wow. Great. That's great. Okay.
2: Great. First thing I would need would be the first and the last name of the person, and then we'll get if you want anything on a card, and then get the address, and you'll be good to go.
3: Okay. Yeah. I think the best person, let's send them to Rachel.
2: Rachel?
3: Yeah, Rachel.
2: Gotcha. Okay. And anything you would like to put on a card to old Rachel?
3: Let's go. Appreciate you keeping all this under your hat. You're perfect, so stop worrying.
2: Keeping it under your hat. You're perfect, so stop worrying. Gotcha.
3: Yeah, that'd be perfect.
2: Okay, great. I could definitely do that. And then I'll also let you know that your girlfriend Lori is on the phone listening to this.
0: Yeah, who is Rachel?
3: Wait, sorry, what?
2: This is actually a radio show. It's called The Jubal Show.
1: Yeah, hi. I'm Nina.
4: Hi, I'm Victoria.
2: And I'm Jubal. And we do a segment called To Catch a Cheater, where if you think your significant other might be messing around, you see who they send flowers to. And Lori hit us up because she was wondering who Rachel is.
1: We're all wondering who Rachel is now.
3: Lori. Wait, so this isn't the grocery store?
2: No, it's not.
3: Is this Lori? Is this
0: I'm here. I'm wondering.
3: Radio pranks?
0: No, not exactly a prank. Who is Rachel?
3: Is this Lori? This is part of it, right? Is this
2: part of what?
3: It's like one of those radio prank shows, right?
2: No, your girlfriend Lori thinks that you might be cheating on her.
0: Yeah, well, you just sent roses to a woman I don't know.
3: I think this is a big misunderstanding. No, Lori, I'm not cheating. Nothing is going on with Rachel. You don't have to worry about anything. It's fine.
0: Why is she airdropping you pictures or whatever? Why is she texting you?
3: Okay.
0: Greg, what is happening? Sorry, who is Rachel?
3: This isn't going to make very entertaining radio, I'm sorry to say, but Rachel's just an old co-worker. That's all it is. Like, Laura, you met her at a holiday party a couple years ago. Do you remember she had the pink hair? We were, like, making fun of her all night because of her hairstyle. Do you remember that?
1: It's not very nice.
0: Okay, wait. So you're cheating on me with the pink-haired punk girl that had all the tattoos?
3: No. I'm not cheating, no. She's trying to apply to the company. She's trying to apply for a higher position. I'm trying to
2: help
3: her.
2: Why are you sending her flowers, though?
1: That makes sense.
3: It's just a good luck thing. She's been really nervous about interviewing, and she's been kind of on edge.
1: A text message would suffice. Good luck.
3: She's trying to put her at ease.
4: Why is she sending you pictures?
3: It's just outfits, and I really
2: outfits.
4: What?
3: Nothing untoward. I swear, nothing like dresses. Lori, I'll send you these pictures right now. She wanted my opinion for some reason. You know, I'm not much of a fashionista myself. I'm not really sure why she even. I told her nice pants and a top would do well, and then she starts sending me all these dress pictures.
0: What the? Why is she sending you pictures of her outfits?
3: I don't know. She just wants advice. I'm telling you, that's all it is. I'm happy to send you all these pictures. I'll show you her whole chat history.
0: Okay, I kind of...

0: believe you that you're not cheating, but she's hitting on you, you idiot. Like, do you not notice this? Like,
1: it does feel that way.
0: Why would she ask you for advice on clothes? You said pants and a nice top. Like, why is she asking you this rather than asking a female friend?
2: Well, you really think she was hitting on me?
0: Yes. Yes. No, even if she was trying to get in at the company you're working at, like, she would just use you for the connection and not send you photos and texts and everything else if she wasn't hitting on you.
2: I never really thought about it that way. I just thought she was looking for advice. I mean, I really didn't think it was a big deal, to be honest.
0: Okay, so what would you do if I was sending photos of myself in a bunch of dresses going, hey, is this okay? Is this okay? What do you think about this one to some other guy?
2: Well, when you put it like that. The other day, she asked me to send her a picture of what I was wearing in the office.
0: What?
2: I didn't think any of it, and I didn't send her the picture, but...
0: Oh, my God.
2: Well, just of, like, my work outfit. Now that this is all
0: happening. That is so weird. Oh, my God.
1: Work outfit's the gateway drug.
2: Now that this is all happening, I really do think she was hitting on me. Lori, I'm really sorry. I didn't even think about it. I should have known better.
0: Fine. You're still an idiot. And, Rachel should know that you have a girlfriend. Because if she keeps this up, she's going to get another picture back. And it's not going to be pretty.
2: I get it, Lori. Yeah, I get it. I'm so sorry. Listen, Lori, I'm texting her right now. And I'll tell her in all caps, stop hitting on me, you know? I'll just make it super clear. Typing in it. Yeah, and sent. There you go.
3: All right.
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3: It's almost time for your dirty little secret. 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And one of our listeners has a dirty little secret about something that they do at the movies. And you definitely don't want to be sitting next to them.
1: Oh, yeah.
3: You'll hear what it is in your dirty little secret next. It's...

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2: Hello?
3: I'm waiting. How you guys doing?
2: Good. What's up? You have a dirty little secret?
3: Yeah, man, let me tell you, it don't even have to be a long movie. It could be a short one, but I usually wear a diaper. I just, you know, I don't really like getting up, you know, missing the movie.
4: Okay.
2: You wear a diaper to the movies, so you don't have to miss the movies.
3: Yeah.
2: So you just go in your seat?
3: Yeah, I mean, you know how long Avatar was?
4: Fair.
5: Even if you're watching the movie with somebody else, you're still wearing the diaper?
3: For sure. I'm already locked in, baby.
5: Okay. Do you?
3: And it just smells bad. I just blame it on somebody else. You know, the people behind me.
2: All right. Good way to make sure you don't miss a moment of the action. Thanks for your dirty little secret.
3: Thank you.
2: Yeah, bye.
0: What's your
1: dirty little secret?
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4: Heavy traffic on I-25, but a crash just cleared. Southbound I-25 approaching Highway 36, all lanes have opened. Running heavy. Southbound I-25 from 120th down to Colfax at about 35 minutes. That's going to start to move a little bit better. Westbound 76, getting heavier as well. That's 15 minutes in from 104th. And a crash in the drive southbound Tower Road near Penny Boulevard. With traffic, I'm Susan Phelan.
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2: What you gonna do if that dog chase you? 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That's

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13: Hot for your Monday with some storms on tap for later on this afternoon, some of which could become strong to severe, especially the farther east you go. I'm Fox 31 Pinpoint Weather Team meteorologist Kylie Burse.
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15: 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It's coming up right after this. It's the Jubal Show.

0: 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There's a $13,000 robot toilet that drives itself to your bedside.
1: Wow. Ooh.
0: Producers of the next Star Wars movie are already thinking of casting it as R2-D Poo. See how easy it is to create fake news? That's why every single week we bring you the cleverly named segment, Real News or Fake News, where I give you a news story from the week that's gone viral, and you have to tell me if it's a real news story or a fake one that people actually believe. Here is your first headline for Real News or Fake News. Humans are officially being replaced, starting with their wardrobes. Here's the story. One of the world's biggest clothing companies, South Korean apparel giant Hansae, is now making clothing for humanoid robots.
1: Whoa.
0: The rapid growth of humanoid robots has created a demand for clothing. I guess so that the robots cannot be shameful about showing their downstairs motherboards. Well, I'm not really sure, but as robots become more common in factories, stores, hospitals, and public spaces, they'll need specialized outfits for branding, safety, identification, and functionality. But the clothing company is also working on everyday apparel that the robots can change into once they end their shift.
1: Stop.
0: Basically, robots are becoming humans.
1: Stop.
0: And now they're going to have clothes that they can buy.
1: Yeah.
0: Nina, is that a real news story or a fake news story?
2: So the robots are buying their own clothes?
0: Yep.
2: Oh, I'm just going to go with real.
0: Going with real on that?
2: Yeah, we're just going to work them into society.
0: Victoria, humans are officially being replaced, starting with their wardrobes.
3: I think that's real. Because, like, how cute. Everyone needs, like, an outfit change. You know what I mean? It's just the vibe.
2: You can twin with your robot friends.
0: Producer Freeze, is that a real news story or a fake news story? Humans are officially being replaced because clothing companies are now starting to make apparel for humanoid robots.
4: I'm going to say that's real.
0: Real?
4: Yeah.
0: Yep, everybody was right. That is 100% real.
1: Wow.
0: New story.
1: I was joking.
0: AI just keeps, and the robot world just keeps getting scarier and scarier.
2: I have so many questions, though. Like, what are their sizes like? Like, do they fit it to their box shape? Or are they curvy? Like, I don't know.
4: It's all one size.
2: Yeah.
0: Here's your next headline for Real News or Fake News, a segment where I give you a news story from the week. Here's the headline. The state of California will become an island in the Pacific within 3 years.
1: Whoa.
4: Oh, boy.
0: State of California will become an island in the Pacific within 3 years.
2: That's scary.
0: Here's the story. Scientists have announced that the stress levels along the San Andreas Fault have reached their highest point in 1,000 years. Whoa. Due to this, scientists say that within 3 years, the entire state of California will break off from the mainland of North America due to a colossal earthquake. One researcher actually was quoted as saying, a devastating earthquake could happen at any moment, by water, by flashlights, by a generator, by a backup generator for your first generator. according to the study, the fault system is in a critically loaded state. Basically, that means the fault system is currently standing in the kitchen, breathing heavily and muttering, say one more thing, I swear.
1: Oh.
0: Is this real or fake that... experts are saying that there will be the big earthquake on the San Andreas Fault that launches California into the Pacific Ocean and breaks it away from North America within 3 years. Nina?
2: I just have to say false because 3 years is really soon.
3: Girl, how long has it been?
2: Well, I don't know. That just feels too soon.
0: Very overdue. It's overdue for a big earthquake.
2: I don't want that, though. So false.
0: You're saying false? All right. Victoria, the state of California will become an island in the Pacific within 3 years.
3: True. Have you seen the movie? They made a movie for a reason. That's going to happen at some point.
0: Seems like most movies come true at some point.
3: Exactly. Yeah. They really do.
0: Producer Freeze, the stress levels at the San Andreas Fault have become so bad that experts are predicting that within 3 years there will be a big earthquake that will break California off from the mainland of North America.
4: I believe in the power of the tongue. It is absolutely false.
0: You think it's false?
4: I want it to be.
2: Yeah, me too.
0: It is technically fake.
3: What?
0: Yes.
4: Okay.
3: What?
0: Yeah, it's a fake story, but with real details.
4: Right.
0: Hundreds of thousands of people actually believed this news story when it went viral, and there are reports of grocery stores completely selling out of all water, toilet paper, and canned goods in California from people seeing the videos about this that have gone viral. The truth is, the San Andreas Fault is at the highest stress point in over 1,000 years. Which means there could be an earthquake or could not, but no experts have said within 3 years it's going to be a big one.
4: Or that it's going to create an island out of California.
2: Can we interfere with that at all? Like the way we do with asteroids? Like, is there a way to interfere with that?
0: I don't know, but you know, it's all based on like built up stress levels. Maybe somebody could just get out there and maybe the California should just start massaging.
4: I was going to say.
2: A little meditation.
0: Massaging the sides of the San Andreas Fault, you know? Just get it to chill out a little bit. Just massage it a little bit.
3: It's a little blunt.
4: I mean, if California's going to become an island, why are people buying water? There's going to be plenty of water.
3: Bro. To drink.
0: Here's your next headline for Real News or Fake News, a segment where I give you a news story from the week that's gone viral, and you have to tell me if it's a real news story or a fake one that people actually believed. Government releases UFO files, immediately distracts public with Iran deal. Government releases UFO files, immediately distracts public with Iran deal. Here's the story. While the entire media was paying attention to the biggest news of the week, a deal with Iran, which is technically just an agreement to negotiate, so not an actual deal, the government conveniently released a new batch of previously classified UFO and UAP files, saying that the public can view the material and draw its own conclusions. However, nobody paid attention to it because they were all paying attention to the news that was only about the deal with Iran and the World Cup going on.
2: Yeah.
0: The release includes documents, photos, videos, FBI records, NASA transcripts, military reports, witness statements, and astronaut observations spanning decades. Buzz Aldrin, one of the dudes that landed on the moon, described a strange bright light source during a space flight.
3: Whoa.
0: There's reports of a bunch of objects making sharp turns, pictures of them, videos of them, accounts of glowing objects performing unusual maneuvers, military and civilian sites of mysterious lights and orb-like objects, military officials saying that they've seen and had interactions with non-human life forms. Whoa. However, nobody paid attention to it because everybody was talking about the deal, which is not an actual deal, with Iran. Yeah. Is that a real news story or a fake news story?
2: I'm going to go with real. I think that's real.
0: All right. Victoria, real news or fake news?
3: I also think it's real. I don't understand why it's a big deal, though. It's like, we know there's aliens out there.
2: So, like, I love reading about it. Isn't it so interesting?
3: Why? Like, we know it's out there. So, like, what's the point of covering it up? That's just dumb.
0: Producer Freeze, real news or fake news?
4: Yeah, I'm going to say it's real.
0: This is 100% real.
3: Wow.
0: Aliens are real. They're out there, and the government still doesn't want you to know about them.
3: Why?
0: Your phone break happens every single hour on the 20s. Your next one is coming up right after this. And then right after that is Nina's What's Trending. It's the Jewel Show.

0: 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And today, a guy's wife set him up because he's always bragging about how he rolls through these stop signs on his way to work. 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
1: Yeah.
0: We'll see if he goes easy in your phone prank. 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
2: Hello.
3: Hello, evildoer.
2: Evildoer.
3: It's time to pay the piper.
2: Who the hell is this?
3: My name is Pete Eakins, and this is Dion, correct?
2: Yeah, this is Dion, yes. But I don't know if Pete Deakins. Who the hell are you?
3: Toot, mother.
2: What?
3: It's time to pay the piper.
2: Do I know you? Do I know you?
3: No, you do not know me, but you've rolled through the stop sign outside of my house about 17 times this month, and it's time to pay the piper, and the piper's calling.
2: Wait, that would be me.
3: I'm talking about me when I describe the piper, by the way. I'm talking about me.
2: Wait, what? You call yourself a piper? Yo, what's wrong with you? Look.
3: It's a figure of speech.
2: You're not the police?
3: What?
2: Are you the police?
3: No, I am not the police. Let me describe it for you.
2: What the hell are you talking about a stop sign for?
3: Do you or do you not blow through the stop sign at intersection every morning at about 7:45?
2: Well, first of all, I don't blow through it. But I don't come to a... I'm not going to lie to you. I don't come to a complete stop. There's no one ever there.
3: Let the record show that he's admitted to it. Let the record show that Dion has admitted to blowing through this stop sign at intersection every single morning at 7:45, and that's why I'm on the phone.
2: What do you mean, let the record show? Is this court?
3: I'm issuing a citizen's arrest.
2: A citizen's arrest via the phone. What kind of moron are you?
3: I will be by your house later this evening to pick you up and take you down to the precinct.
2: You don't even know where I live. What are you talking about?
3: You live at Street.
2: Wait a minute.
3: And I will
2: How
3: be
2: do you
3: by-
2: have my address?
3: Because I'm a good citizen detective.
2: Are you stalking me?
3: I am
2: Who the hell are you?
3: I told you
2: Who
3: I'm a citizen. I'm a citizen issuing a citizen's arrest.
2: You're a weirdo. Don't follow me to my house. If you come to my door, please understand, I'm knocking you the f*** out. Let's be clear.
3: Okay,
2: you
3: then you'll be assaulting an
2: I'm
3: officer.
2: I'm knocking you the f*** out.
3: You will be assaulting a citizen officer of the law at that point, and the penalty is very big for that.
2: What planet are you on?
3: Citizen Officer Pete Eakins here on the phone telling you that I am issuing a citizen's arrest, and I will be by around 6:45 this evening after I have my dinner and cup of tea. To put you under citizen's arrest, all I have, unfortunately, are some fuzzy handcuffs that me and my wife use. And I will take you down to the precinct, and you will pay the piper.
2: Wait a minute. First of all, you're not arresting me. You're not putting any fuzzy handcuffs on me. Peter, you're a pervert. That's all you are. You can't do shit, Peter. But if you want to come to my house this evening, come through. I got a knuckle sandwich to go with that cup of tea, you
3: Okay, well, then I'll let you know that this is actually Jubal from The Jubal Show doing a phone prank on you, and your wife set you up.
2: Yeah.
3: She said that you...
2: Come on, dog.
3: You always blow through this stop.
2: I'm not blowing through it. Look, it's a stop sign. There's no one ever there. I just cruise through it. Well, I don't blow through it. Come
3: she
2: on.
3: Said that
2: and
3: you're...
2: No one, there's no one there. But guess what? You can tell my wife, guess whose car's not getting washed this weekend? Guess who's not putting gas in her car this weekend? And that small repair that she needs, guess who's not going to take care of it this weekend?
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0: Give us 3 minutes and we'll give you everything you need to know for the day. It's time for Nina's What's Trending.
1: Okay, this is just not fair. Boston is getting all of the action. So we reported that the people from Scotland basically drank all of the alcohol and all of the beers in Boston.
2: Yes.
1: So they're dry. But they're not the only ones turning up in Boston. Now the Norwegians are putting their stamp on the city. I'll tell you what the Norwegians are doing in just a second. But first, did you know that Sabrina Carpenter had a stalker? She had a pretty bad stalker, actually, and she was just recently granted a restraining order.
3: Sounds about right, though.
1: So, I mean, it does. I guess every big star kind of ends up getting one
4: so
1: at some
4: point.
1: So sad
4: that that's, like, expected, though.
3: Literally, though.
1: I know. I know. But it's wild when they're able to actually break into their home.
3: Oh,
1: so
3: absolutely.
1: This guy broke into her home multiple times, and he would show up at the property, and he would stalk her sister and her sister's boyfriend.
3: Gosh.
1: So she was able to get the restraining order. He can't come anywhere near her and her family for 100 yards for 5 years.
3: But wait, if he's stalking her, why does it take him breaking into their house to get the restraining order?
0: I don't know.
1: Like,
3: why couldn't she have gotten it when, like, I feel terrified by there's this man who will not leave me alone and is following me. Give me a restraining order.
4: I think they legally have to do something illegal for you to get.
3: Are you serious?
1: I don't know. I think you can get them for lesser reasons, but
4: I've never seen he's making me feel uncomfortable, therefore
3: but
4: something
3: like
4: happens.
3: Over and over and over and over and over again.
4: I'm not saying it's right, but I think legally it has to be something legally
0: and
4: wrong.
0: Foot thing, what did you say?
1: 100 yards.
0: 100 yards. That's stupid.
4: Yeah.
0: That's nothing.
4: Yeah.
0: Like, so let's say the dude follows her around, shows up within 200 yards every single place she goes. That's psychological torture, man.
4: Right.
0: You know, and it's scary, right?
1: Yeah.
0: And also, the piece of paper's not going to stop a maniac from going within 100 yards.
4: And who put 5 years on it to where that's where it'll be safe after that? Like,
1: right?
4: It should be a lifetime.
1: Indefinitely.
0: It should be, If you get an order like that against somebody, it should stay forever. I've had a domestic violence protection order against somebody.
4: Yeah.
0: And it goes away, like, every couple of years.
4: And they're still crazy.
0: To get it redone, you have to redo it, right? Yeah, and it's like, you know, if you get something like that against somebody, you would want it to stick and not have to, like, do the work every single time it comes up to file a thing,
4: to refile,
0: to get it approved, and all that kind of stuff.
4: Right.
0: It's like,
4: it's insane.
1: Well, this guy is not okay because he was telling everybody that Sabrina doesn't actually want this. It's her sister that's making this happen.
3: Oh my gosh.
1: It's a pretty terrifying situation.
4: I saw the photos of him, like, grabbing her front door on the Ring cam or whatever. Like, he's at her front door, like, trying to open the door or whatever.
1: Yeah.
4: Like, that is
3: why?
1: And this is why they have security. And this is why all those big guys are always around everybody. Mm-hmm. So.
3: But that's just so sad. Like, also, leave people alone. Let them have their me time.
1: You can say it louder, and then maybe somebody will listen.
4: She says that until the Jonas Brothers show up.
1: There's Victoria.
0: Speaking of that, Victoria's not allowed within 100 yards of the Jonas Brothers.
3: Okay, I've never had it like that. Okay? I'm not crazy, guys. I'm just
1: enthusiastic.
4: It's different.
1: In Boston, the Norwegians are like, no, the Scottish aren't getting all the attention. Watch what we can do. So Norwegian soccer fans brought their big Viking energy, and they had on their Viking hats, and then they had on their flags as capes, and they were going up and down escalators. They were sitting on the escalators, and they were making it look like they were rowing. So they're rowing up and down the escalators, and they're singing their songs, and they're chanting hoo-hoo or something like that. They're just going up and down, up and down, and the videos are so funny. Like, Boston is having so much fun.
3: Guys, we need people like that.
1: Start doing wild stuff.
0: Yeah.
1: And that's what's trending. Oh, can I say that differently? Never mind.
3: No.
4: I missed it.
1: I got creepy. Don't worry about it. I'm going to take myself out of the equation.
3: Oh, my God.
0: First Day Follow-Up is coming up right after this. It's the Jubal Show.

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2: Easton is on the phone today for a first date follow-up, and he's getting ghosted by a woman named Tinsley. So in a few minutes, we'll call her and see if she'll tell us why she's ghosting him and maybe get him a second date. But first, Easton, why do you think you're getting ghosted?
3: Probably because I shot her with finger guns, like, twice.
4: Bro, what? Yeah, that could do it.
2: How did that happen?
3: I was nervous, man. Look, like, I've known who Tinsley was for a few years, and, like, we get coffee at the same place every morning, and, you know, sometimes we say hi, and we've had, like, a few short conversations standing in line, you know? And a couple weeks ago, I asked her out, and she said yes.
2: Cool.
3: So, you know, I was kind of in my head about it and all nervous, and I kept fumbling over the stuff I was saying to her, but she seemed pretty into it. I don't think there was really a problem until the end of the date.
2: Okay.
4: Is that where the guns came out?
3: I drove us to the restaurant, and, like, at the end of the night, I walked her to her door, and, like, I'm already bad about knowing if a girl wants a kiss or not, and I don't know, I'm just big on, like, consent, you know?
4: Sure, good.
2: Like, yeah, that's a good thing.
4: Good.
3: Right? You know, but we were standing there and it was all quiet, and, like, looking back, I'm pretty sure she wanted at least a hug, but, like, I got nervous and literally, like, shot her finger guns and said, stay dangerous.
2: Stay dangerous. On the stay dangerous on top of the finger gun.
3: Oh, I feel so stupid, y'all. Like, God. And, like, she
2: going in for a kiss.
3: She did laugh, but she, like, looked at me all weird. Yeah. And, like, you know, I got in the car thinking, I can't believe I just did that. And, you know, then from her door, again, she said bye. And then instead of turning around and actually saying bye like a normal human, I turned around and doubled down on the finger gun. I did it again.
5: I want to ask why, but I mean...
2: Oh, you were nervous, you know?
3: I was nervous, man. Like, I really like her, and I just didn't want her to think I was, like, some creep or whatever, like, trying to grab on her. You know, I got in the car feeling like an idiot, man, and I just want another chance. Like, I haven't seen her at the coffee shop since then.
2: Oh, no.
4: You definitely got good intentions. Maybe she just thought, like, you were friend-zoning her with the finger guns, you know?
2: Yeah, and the stay dangerous.
4: Yeah. That's not, like, you know?
2: Well, we'll see if we can figure it out for you, okay? We'll play a song, come back, and then call her and see if she tells us why she's ghosting you and maybe get you a second date, okay?
3: Thank you, guys.
2: All right. We'll get your first date follow-up next. It's the Jubal Show.

0: Hey, Tinsley, how are you? This is a radio show. It's called The Jubal Show.
1: Hi, Tinsley. I'm Nina.
2: Hi, I'm Victoria.
0: And my name is Jubal. How are you doing?
3: Hi. I'm good. How do you know my name?
0: Oh, well, because we got an email about you. That's why we're calling you today.
3: Okay.
0: have you ever listened to the show before?
3: Did I win something? No. Sorry.
0: That's okay. Well, we do a segment on the show. It's called the First Date Follow-Up. That's where if you go out on a date with somebody and you end up ghosting them, that person can email us to get you on the phone and ask why you're ghosting them. And so we got an email about you from somebody who wants to know why you're not calling them back.
3: Okay.
0: His name is Easton.
3: Yeah.
0: And he said he liked you a lot. We talked to him. He's just really curious why you're not getting back to him after your date. You mind telling us?
3: Because he told everybody at the coffee shop that we slept together.
0: What? Ooh,
2: why?
1: How do you know?
3: I mean, I'm not sure what he told you, but we go to the same coffee shop every morning.
0: Yeah, he told us that. He said that's how you guys met.
3: We did. I don't anymore.
0: So you stopped going to the coffee shop since your date?
3: Yeah, I didn't want to see him anymore because, I mean, I went to the coffee shop at the day after our date, and I was excited to see him there because I thought the date was really fun and that he was really cute. Mm-hmm. And, like, during the date, I could tell that he was, like, super nervous to be out with me, and he told me he had a crush on me for, like, 2 years, and, actually, the end of the date was really funny and cute because I wanted to kiss him, and he was so nervous he did this weird little finger gun thing and just walked off. And
0: he told us about that, yeah.
3: He liked him more.
0: He thought that was the reason you're ghosting him is because he was nervous and he did the finger guns at you.
3: Oh, no. It was because when I showed up to get coffee the day after, he had already been in there, and it's usually like the same crew at the coffee shop and we're regulars. And so the barista looked at me and said, how'd it go with Easton last night? And, I was just like, it was really fun. And another one of the workers was like, yeah, he was just here a little bit ago and said he got lucky. And they just went, nice. And
0: like they were all just in there talking about.
3: Yeah. Yeah. It really just gave me like an instant ick about him, and I don't even want to go back to that coffee shop now.
0: Right. And this is a guy that wouldn't even kiss you.
3: So he did nice.
0: Finger guns to you.
1: Yeah, that's why it doesn't sound like him. I mean, I don't know him well, but
3: so I was so excited too. But he's just a typical douchebag, I guess.
0: Oh. All right. Well, thank you for telling us why you're ghosting him.
3: I guess you're welcome.
0: Yeah. and now I'll let you know, Tinsley, he's actually on the phone listening and wants to talk to you.
1: Yeah, we should ask him.
3: Oh, though. My gosh.
0: Easton?
4: Hi, Tinsley.
3: Hi.
4: Look, I'm like freaking out a little bit because like I swear I didn't tell them that we hooked up, or at least I didn't like intend for them to think that.
3: I just don't believe that because they clearly all thought that, and I don't think they would have been like that if you didn't tell them that.
0: What did they say to you again, Tinsley, that he said at the coffee shop?
3: They were like, yeah, he was just here, and he said he got lucky.
1: Okay.
4: Oh, my God.
1: Did you say that, Easton?
4: Okay. All right. Look, I swear I didn't tell them we hooked up, and I guess it makes a little more sense now why they would say that. Like, I really like you, and I was so nervous and awkward about the date. Like, I shot finger guns at you and said, stay dangerous, and I felt like an idiot, and I know I could be, like, really awkward sometimes. But I think what happened is that I went to get coffee and they asked how the date was and I was still nervous and I didn't know what to say. I think I just said I got lucky And like what I meant to say is that I like felt lucky, like I was lucky that I got a date with you. Like I didn't mean it like that. No.
2: Those are very different things. But,
1: and that feels more like
4: And now that we're saying all this out loud, like I understand what happened because David

0: David's one of the baristas there. He gave me knuckles and he said, "Nice, that's my guy." And I didn't get it, but it's so cool. I was just he was like, "Good job asking her out." I thought, you know, yeah. And I was like, "Oh my god, man!" I gave him knuckles back too, and I said, "Who's the man?"
1: So it like really looked like you were like
0: trying
1: bragging
0: to be there in the moment, no. But like, oh my god, I'm so sorry. It does look like I was like bragging about hooking up, and like I didn't mean to do that. Like I really didn't get it until just now. And also, who says who's the man? I'm an idiot.
2: You got to start keeping your hands in your pockets, Easton.
1: How about this? Would you guys like to go out again? Would you like to go out with Easton again? I believe him. It sounds like he just...
2: I do, too.
1: It sounds like he puts his foot in his mouth a lot.
2: Slightly. That's really cute.
1: We'll pay for it for you guys to go out again.
2: Do it.
3: Really?
1: Yeah.
3: Do it. Oh, my gosh. Yes. I will. Yay. But Easton, like, you're so awkward, and you don't have to be. Like, I like you a lot, and you can relax. It's okay.
0: All right. Oh, man, thank you. I promise I won't be this awkward. You're just so cool. And,
2: that's cute.
0: I mean, do you want me to go back to the coffee shop and tell them that we didn't bone?
3: Oh, my God. No, I think you've done enough damage there. It's okay.
4: Jubal's first date follow-up. Got an opinion?
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1: 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You'll understand why I say that in your Dirty Little Secret. 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Oh, yeah.

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2: Hello?
3: Hello.
2: Hey, you have a dirty little secret?
3: I sure do.
2: Sweet. What is it?
3: So I work at a barber shop, and when I'm completed with the service and I take the cape off of the customer, 9 times out of 10, I look at their package.
2: Oh.
4: What?
2: Okay.
4: Wait, but how?
3: Just to see what I see.
4: What?
2: Are you able to tell what's going on there?
4: Yeah.
3: Not usually, but I'm just a very
2: case.
3: Single woman, and sometimes I take a peek.
4: Yeah, that's the first thing you're looking at.
2: Has there ever been anything interesting?
3: No.
2: Oh,
4: no. That's actually.
5: I guess you could keep trying.
3: Oh, I will. Yeah. I mean, if they like their hair enough, maybe I'll find out.
2: Yeah.
4: Oh.
2: Be like, oh, you're very happy about that haircut.
4: Whoa.
5: You'd be like, I could give you that haircut at home.
2: Well, is that something that like a lot of people who cut hair do?
3: Ooh. I don't know. I really don't know.
5: I feel like I'm going to be at the hair salon next time watching where everybody's eyes go.
4: Yeah.
5: Like, excuse me.
4: Well, what?
2: Well, thank you for telling us your dirty little secret.
3: You're welcome.
2: All right, bye.
5: I hope you get to see something.
0: What's your
1: dirty little secret?
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31: Do you mean a venti?
32: No, I mean a large.
31: He means a venti. Yeah, the biggest one you got.
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32: No, venti is 20.
31: Danny.
32: Yeah, large is large. In fact, tall is large, and grande is Spanish for large. Venti's the only one that doesn't mean large. It's also the only one that's Italian. Congratulations, you're stupid in three languages.
2: 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So go to thejubilshow.com if you think that you can
0: beat Victoria.
1: Yeah.
3: Where's your mask?
4: You definitely can today.
0: Do you have your eye mask? Victoria's been wearing an eye mask when she plays the game so that she won't get distracted by visual things. So she can just use her hearing.
1: I did take it home last night because I realized I tried to go to bed earlier the night before. It didn't happen last night, so it's in my bed.
0: You got it? All right. Victoria's got her eye mask.
1: It's on now.
0: She's ready to play. So call us up and we'll play You vs. Victoria next. It's the Jubal Show.

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2: What, am I some sort of a mentally challenged airhead?
3: No, not even. I didn't say that. I was like, why am I even listening to you to begin with? You're a virgin who can't drive.
4: It's time for America's favorite trivia game, You versus Victoria. Your chance to take on Victoria Ramirez in a game of trivia. And let's meet today's contestant for You versus Victoria, Riley. What up, Riley?
5: Hey, how you doing?
4: I'm good. Thank you for asking. How are you feeling about going up against Victoria today?
5: Okay.
6: All right. You know, okay. In other words, you can say scared, nervous, petrified.
4: We'll send Victoria out of the studio, and while she's leaving, Riley, the game is played like this. You have 30 seconds to answer as many questions as possible. If you don't know one, just say pass, and Victoria has to be you outright to win, okay?
5: Okay.
4: Okay, door is closing. She is outside. All right, here we go. Riley, your time starts now.
7: What causes the ocean tides?
5: The moon.
7: What is the longest day of the year called?
5: Pass.
7: What actor played Indiana Jones?
5: Pass.
7: What is the smallest country in the world?
5: Pass.
7: What is the term for a pitcher throwing a complete game without allowing a hit?
5: No hitter.
4: All right, got that in. We'll bring Victoria back into the... She's not paying attention.
8: Victoria!
4: Hello. We'll bring Victoria back into the studio. And while she's getting settled, here's a question. Are you watching the World Cup?
5: Not at all.
4: Every single person has said the same thing. It's crazy. I don't know one person that's told me that they're watching it.
8: Producer really. Chris thought it was over this weekend.
7: That's so bad.
4: It's so funny to me. I don't know why I take so much joy in knowing that, like, nobody's really... Like, it feels like everybody's watching because you watch...
8: I am watching it. Yeah. I do like watching
4: the
8: games.
4: But you watch the... Well, how many full games have you watched, Producer Reese? Have you watched the full 90?
8: Yeah, I've watched probably three full games.
4: Okay. So Producer Freeze is watching.
8: Yeah.
4: It.
8: Well, I mean, there's been a lot of games. So I'm not watching all of them. Yeah.
7: They were talking about it at the nail salon yesterday, and they had it on in there. So technically, I watched a game too. And it was Argentina. I watched Messi. So
4: I think
7: that was
4: how
7: cool.
4: People are saying they watched it. It was on at a place they were at.
6: The nail salon.
4: All right, here we go. Victoria's ready to go. Victoria, 30 seconds to answer as many questions as possible. If you don't know one, just say pass. And you have to beat Riley outright to win. And Riley, you can tell Victoria when to go.
5: Ready, go.
7: What causes the ocean tides?
6: Bro, the moon.
7: What is the longest day of the year called?
6: That's awkward. The longest. Wait, what? I thought. Wait a second. Wait. Every. Oh, next. I'm confused.
7: Which actor played Indiana Jones?
6: That's wrong. What was his name? I don't know. Pass.
7: What is the smallest country in the world?
6: Oh, pass. I'm so sorry. I don't know.
7: What is the term for a pitcher throwing a complete game without allowing a hit?
6: A complete game without allowing a hit. Wait, what's the game called?
4: What's the game called?
6: Is it a baseball?
4: All right.
6: Now you're asking?
4: Let's send it over to the scoreboard and see how you guys did with our scoreboard. Producer Freeze.
8: I really thought you guys were going to get the same questions correct.
7: I thought so, too.
8: Victoria failed on that last one. Victoria won and Riley with two.
4: Riley, congratulations.
6: Beer pong?
4: You beat Victoria outright.
7: A pitcher?
6: A pitcher of beer and beer pong. You just got to fill the cups up.
4: Let's get the answers now with Nina.
7: The moon does cause the ocean tides. The summer solstice is the longest day of the year. The actor that played Indiana Jones is Harrison Ford.
6: Ooh,
7: Vatican City is the smallest country in the world.
6: Dang it, I knew that one too.
7: And the term for a pitcher that throws a complete game without allowing a hit is a no-hitter.
8: The fact that nobody knew Harrison Ford makes me feel super old. Well, I am super old, but it makes me feel super, super old.
6: I pictured the poster in my head.
8: Harrison Ford? Nobody knew Harrison Ford was Indiana Jones?
7: I'm sure a lot of people knew. It was just like they were on the spot.
4: I thought it was Shia LaBeouf.
6: He did play Indiana Jones
4: like in one of the newer ones?
8: Yeah, he did.
7: I guess that would have worked too, but the OG is Harrison Ford.
4: Riley, thank you for playing.
5: Thank you.
4: Yep, we play You versus Victoria at the same time every single weekday morning. 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What are you confused about right now, Victoria?
6: We asked what the game was called. It's called, that's a no-hitters in baseball.
7: Yeah.
4: But the baseball game would be a no-hitter.
7: What's the term for that game happening? A pitcher.
6: But you asked for what the term of the game is.
8: No.
6: Yes.
8: No.
4: That specific game.
7: But the question is, what?
4: A game within a game.
7: No. Throwing a complete game without allowing a hit.
6: Because the game is called baseball. I just didn't get the inside circle.
4: It's called baseball.
6: The game.
8: It's called a no-hitter.
6: I don't like these questions.
4: Your phone prank is right after this. 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
2: Hello?
3: Hello?
2: Hello?
3: Hello?
2: Hi.
3: Hello? You gotta speak up.
2: I'm not gonna get any louder. Who is this?
3: This is Eddie. And you got it. Your cat needs to knock it off.
2: Whoa. Who are you and why are you talking about my cat?
3: My name is Eddie. And I live on the block behind yours. I walked around. I got your number from one of your neighbors.
2: Okay, that's completely creepy, but yes, how can I help you?
3: Your cat needs to knock it off. He's scaring all the hummingbirds away.
2: I'm sorry, you're not making any sense. What exactly do you think my cat is doing?
3: If you don't have him stop, I'm going to get him depawed.
2: And I'm going to have you arrested. What are you talking about? What is my cat doing?
3: He's scaring my hummingbirds away, and it's ruining my peace and tranquility.
2: What are you talking about?
3: Every day, I sit out in my backyard, and I watch the beautiful hummingbirds feed out of the hummingbird feeders that I have, and your mangy cat has been coming in my backyard and sipping the hummingbird syrup and scaring them all away. Now I gotta stare at your stupid cat eating out of my hummingbird feeders.
2: Listen, cats are cats. Cats are gonna do what they do. And if there's birds, cats are going to chase them. That's called nature.
3: If your cat comes near my hummingbird feeder again, I'm gonna punch it in the face.
2: Listen, cats are going to do what cats are going to do. I don't know how many times I can tell you that.
3: Yeah, your cat. Well, your cat's been eating my hummingbird food, sipping the hummingbird syrup. How would you like it if I just came into your house and just started eating your food out of your refrigerator? Huh?
2: I don't think I would like that.
3: Because I have half a mind to do that right now.
2: What? Oh, my God. Did you just break into my house? Did you just break into my house?
3: Where do you keep the oats? I'm going to eat some oats.
2: Oh, my God. You are a legitimately crazy person. Oh, my God. You son of a... Listen, I am absolutely... I'm calling the cops.
3: Eat your oats and then take a nap on your couch, a little cat nap.
2: Great. Then the cops can find you because I'm calling the cops right now, you crazy son of a...
4: Casey, this is actually Jubal from the Jubal Show doing a phone prank on you, and your boyfriend set you up.
2: Oh, my God.
4: It's a joke.
2: Like, for real?
4: Yeah.
2: You promise?
4: Yes, it's a joke. He said that you have a cat and he wanted to mess with you.
2: Oh, my God. All I can think of was some crazy old man with, like, high-waisted pants breaking into my house. Oh, my God.
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0: Give us 3 minutes and we'll give you everything you need to know for the day. It's time for Nina's What's Trending.
1: So there was a behind-the-scenes confession from the vice president that revealed an unexpected fear that he has. And it has people talking, for sure, and it'll probably have you talking with thoughts as well. And we'll do it in a second. But first, Disney dads are trending right now, of course, as we approach Father's Day. And Disney dads, because they have now been rated on hotness and parenting skills.
2: Oh.
1: So the top five hot Disney dads, according to everybody that voted, coming in at number five is Mufasa. He got a 10 out of 10 for parenting, and his DILF rating is also a 10 out of 10.
2: I mean, yeah, he protected his son.
1: Hercules. I love that they're getting DILF ratings. Yeah. This is a cartoon.
0: Yeah. It's also a lion. Right?
1: Yeah.
0: Okay.
3: This is getting weird, man.
1: Wait, didn't we have a friend of ours tell us that his daughter had a crush on a lion for the first time?
2: Oh, yes.
0: Oh, yeah.
2: Forgot about that.
1: Yeah, so it's like, you don't know what you're attracted to.
3: Her first crush was on a lion?
2: She was a child.
1: It was a child. Yeah. It was the character.
3: Okay.
1: Zeus is Hercules. Zeus is one of them. Anyway, let's just get straight to number one.
2: Zeus is a real person, first off.
1: Okay, but Zeus from the movie Hercules... His parenting is a 6 out of 10. His DILF status is a 7 out of 10. Actually, this must not be in order. This makes no sense. Tarzan's dad got a 8 out of 10 on parenting, a 10 out of 10 as a DILF. Tiana's dad is a 10 out of 10 for parenting and 9 out of 10 for being a DILF. And then King Triton from The Little Mermaid got a 5 out of 10 for parenting. Fair. He was a terrible
0: dad.
1: Yeah, he was
0: kind of a jerk, right?
1: Yeah, he sucked. And then for DILF status, he got an 8 out of 10.
2: Huh.
1: I never really thought about it.
2: I know the pictures next to it.
1: But I am thinking about it now.
2: Yep.
3: And you have a face like you're tasting something gross.
1: It's just weird to me, but you're thinking about it now too, so. Okay. And lastly, there was a confession from the vice president, and he admitted a fear that he actually ended up facing, and his biggest fear was to appear on The View. So the women of The View scare him more than... in any debate that he's ever been on, any TV thing, anything, standing with the president, or even, let's say, foreign officials, literally dealing with anything, The View is the scariest to him.
0: I feel like that's par for the course with our government officials, like strong women who speak up. They don't like that very much, most of them.
3: You know, like being called out.
0: Whatever side you're on at all, they just, they kind of the thing that makes them uncomfortable.
3: Being called out is something they don't like.
1: That's funny. I didn't think about it. But he faced that fear, he did his thing, and when the women of The View found out that he was scared of them, they're like, as he should be. And that is what's trending.
0: All right, To Catch a Cheater is coming up right after this. It's The Jubal Show.

0: Hits 95.7.
1: Lori is on the phone today for To Catch a Cheater, and she thinks that her boyfriend of 3 years named Greg might be messing around. So talk to her right now and see if we can figure it out, and then see if we can catch him if he is. Hopefully he's not, though. But Lori, what's going on? Why do you think Greg's cheating?
2: I think he might have slipped up last week.
3: Okay.
2: We were both getting ready for like a flight out for a quick weekend thing. We both travel a lot. I was making sure that Greg had his boarding pass on his phone because he has forgotten it in the past. And I surprisingly did have his boarding pass, but then like this notification popped up on his phone. And it was a message from a girl named Rachel with like an attachment. And I didn't get to see the picture or whatever it was because as soon as it popped up, like Greg had, you know, he had just grabbed his phone back. Not like because he saw it, but like that's when he grabbed his phone back. So
3: how about that for timing?
1: Yeah. Do you know a Rachel that would text him?
2: I can't think of any Rachels that we know. No.
3: When he grabbed his phone back, did he look at that picture right away?
2: No. I mean, you know how like, I mean, my phone does this too, where it'll like pop up and then it goes away. He didn't really seem to, you know, do anything. I don't know. I was too nervous to ask. So I just mentioned to him like, oh, hey, looks like you got a message. And he said he would check it later. He said it was probably nothing. So like I said, like with the boarding pass and all that stuff, like he's pretty absent-minded and he's a really liar. So,
1: okay.
2: Like I'm nervous to confront him.
1: Like, is there anything else going on or was it just that text message that makes you think something might be happening?
2: Yeah, I mean, I guess it, like, I feel like maybe he's been a little distant. I don't know. Like I said, we both travel a lot for work, but, you know, we try to get together when we get away together when we can, you know.
3: Mm-hmm.
2: Like I said, he's a very absent-minded professor type person. Like, I'm very type A. I'm super punctual. I'm, like, always ready of everything I need, you know, and like, he tends to forget things. Sometimes he shows up late, or I feel like he's been on his phone more.
3: Okay.
1: So it seems distracted a little bit.
3: Kind of hiding it from you?
2: Maybe. I don't know.
1: Okay.
3: Yeah.
1: Well, we'll play a song, come back, and then do the usual, call him and pretend to be from the grocery store that he's a rewards member at and say that he's this month's lucky winner of free flowers delivered from our floral department, and we'll see if he sends those to you or to somebody else, okay?
2: Okay.
1: Yeah. We'll get your To Catch a Cheater next. It's the Jubal Show.
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1: Right in the middle of To Catch a Cheater, and if you're just joining us, Lori is on the phone, and she thinks that her boyfriend of 3 years, Greg, might be cheating, so we're about to call him and pretend to be from the grocery store that he's a rewards card member at and say that he's won free flowers delivered from our floral department, and we'll see if he sends those to his girlfriend, Lori, or to somebody else. But before we do that, Lori, why don't you break down your situation one more time for us real quick?
2: Yeah, Greg and I have been together for like 3 years. We both travel a lot for work, and recently we were about to leave on a trip, and he got a message from someone named Rachel, who I don't know any Rachel, and it looked like there was an attachment. He's been a little more distant lately, getting more texts, so I'm curious. I'm kind of nervous that there's something going on.
3: What's in the picture? That's what I want to know. What kind of attachment?
2: Yeah, I mean, I don't know. I just feel like there's something going on, and I got to find out.
1: Okay. Well, are you ready for us to call him?
2: Yeah, let's do it.
1: Okay, here we go.
4: Hello.
1: Hey, this is Corbett calling from. I was looking for our rewards card member named Greg.
4: Yeah, this is Greg.
1: Hi, Greg. Please don't hang up. This is not a marketing phone call. I'm actually calling with some great news. Congratulations. You're this month's big winner. Yay.
4: Yay. What did I win?
1: Every single month, we choose one lucky rewards card member to give a free gift to. And this month, you've won 36 long stem red roses, a box of candy or chocolate, and a card to be delivered to anybody that you want from our floral department. Absolutely free.
4: Really? No strings attached? For free?
1: No strings attached. It's our way of saying thank you for shopping and thank you for being such a loyal customer.
4: Wow. Great. That's great. Okay.
1: Great. First thing I would need would be the first and the last name of the person, and then we'll get if you want anything on a card, and then get the address, and you'll be good to go.
4: Okay, yeah. I think the best person, let's send them to Rachel.
1: Rachel?
4: Yeah, Rachel.
1: Gotcha. Okay. And anything you would like to put on a card to old Rachel?
4: Let's go. Appreciate you keeping all this under your hat. You're perfect, so stop worrying.
1: Keeping it under your hat, you're perfect, so stop worrying. Gotcha.
4: Yeah, that'd be perfect.
1: Okay, great. I could definitely do that. And then I'll also let you know that your girlfriend Lori is on the phone listening to this.
2: Yeah, who's Rachel?
4: Sorry, what?
1: This is actually a radio show. It's called The Jubal Show.
3: Yeah, hi. I'm Nina.
5: Hi, I'm Victoria.
1: And I'm Jubal. And we do a segment called To Catch a Cheater, where if you think your significant other might be messing around, you see who they send flowers to. And Lori hit us up because she was wondering who Rachel is.
3: We're all wondering who Rachel is now.
4: Lori, wait, so this isn't the grocery store?
1: No, it's not.
4: Is this Lori? I'm here.
2: I'm wondering.
4: Radio pranks?
2: No, not exactly a prank. Who is Rachel?
4: Is this Lori? This is part of it, right? Is this
1: part of what?
4: It's like one of those radio prank shows, right?
1: No, your girlfriend Lori thinks that you might be cheating on her.
2: Yeah, well, you just sent roses to a woman I don't know.
4: I think this is a big misunderstanding. No, Lori, I'm not cheating. Nothing is going on with Rachel. You don't have to worry about anything. It's fine.
2: Why is she airdropping you pictures or whatever? Why is she texting you?
4: Okay.
2: Greg, happening? Sorry, who is Rachel?
4: This isn't going to make very entertaining radio, I'm sorry to say, but Rachel's just an old co-worker. That's all it is. Like, Laura, you met her at a holiday party a couple years ago. Do you remember she had the pink hair? We were, like, making fun of her all night because of her hairstyle. Do you remember that?
3: It's not very nice.
2: Okay, wait. So are you're cheating on me with the pink-haired punk girl that had all the tattoos?
4: No. I'm not cheating. No, she's trying to apply to the company. She's trying to apply for a higher up position. I'm trying to
1: Why
4: help
1: are you
4: her
1: sending
4: with
1: her flowers, though.
4: Her
3: makes sense.
4: It's just it's a good luck thing. She's been really nervous about interviewing, and she's been kind of on edge.
3: A text message would suffice. Good
4: she's
3: luck.
4: Trying to put her at ease.
5: Why is she sending you pictures?
4: It's just outfits, and
1: I really couldn't.
4: Nothing untoward. I swear, nothing like dresses, Lori, I'll send you these pictures right now. I actually wanted my opinion for some reason. You know, I'm not much of a fashionista myself. I'm not really sure why she even, I told her nice pants and a top would do well. And then she starts sending me all these dress pictures.
2: What the f***? Why is she sending you pictures of her outfit?
4: I don't know. She just wants advice. I'm telling you, that's all it is. I'm happy to send you all these pictures. I'll show you her whole chat history.
2: Okay, I kind of believe you that you're not cheating, but she's hitting on you, you idiot. Like, do you not notice this? Like,
3: it does feel that way.
2: Why would she ask you for advice on clothes? You said pants and a nice top. Like, why is she asking you this rather than asking a female friend?
4: Well, you really think she was hitting on me?
2: Yes. Yes. No, even if she was trying to get in at the company you're working at, like, she would just use you for the connection and not send you photos and texts and everything else if she wasn't hitting on you.
4: I never really thought about it that way. I just thought she was looking for advice. I mean, I really didn't think it was a big deal, to be honest.
2: Okay, so what would you do if I was sending photos of myself in a bunch of dresses going, hey, is this okay? Is this okay? What do you think about this one to some other guy?
4: Well, when you put it like that. The other day, she asked me to send her a picture of what I was wearing in the office. I didn't think any of it, and I didn't send her the picture, but...
2: Oh, my God.
4: Well, just of, like, my work outfit. Now that this is all
2: that
4: I've
2: is
4: had.
2: So weird. Oh, my God.
3: Work outfit's the gateway drug.
4: Now that this is all happening, I really do think she was hitting on me.

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2: Hello?
3: I'm waiting. How you guys doing?
2: Good. What's up? You have a dirty little secret?
3: Yeah, man, let me tell you, it don't even have to be a long movie. It could be a short one, but I usually wear a diaper. I just, you know, I don't really like getting up, you know, missing the movie.
2: You wear a diaper to the movie, so you don't have to miss the movie. Yeah. So you just go in your seat?
3: Yeah, I mean, you know how long Avatar was? Come on, man.
4: Fair.
5: Even if you're watching the movie with somebody else, you're still wearing the diaper?
3: For sure. I'm already locked in, baby.
5: Okay. To you.
3: And it just smells bad. I just blame it on somebody else. You know, the people behind me. All right.
2: Gross. Good way to make sure you don't miss a moment of the action. Thanks for your dirty little secret.
3: Thank you.
2: Yeah, bye.
0: What's your
1: dirty little secret?
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1: Heading out to Aurora, do have a crash in the drive causing a delay eastbound 70 at Peoria. Now those back up to Havana, adding a few minutes to the drive. That's eastbound 70 at Peoria. Some crowding on 270 through Commerce City. I-25 drags through the downtown drive. Much of the highway's in good shape. You may have some slowdowns, no problems. There's trouble with traffic lights, Highway 287 and Mineral Road. With traffic, I'm Susan Phelan.
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25: How do you use social media? 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
25: Or are you one of those quiet lurkers who never post, don't have a profile picture, and once in a while leave a weird and or creepy comment on an Instagram model's post?
26: A lot of questions for you.
25: 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And we'll go over it next so you can see just how messed up the experts think you are. Right after this, it's the Jubal Show.
27: Great.

0: What does your social media say about you as a person?
1: I'm a loser.
0: Show. Well, researchers have determined that social media activity can reveal deep insights into an individual's personality, emotional regulation, and likelihood of being muted by acquaintances, of course.
2: I believe this.
0: We'll go over new research that's out that says what your social media profile says about you and your personality. It says if you have a picture of yourself as your profile photo and you post too many selfies, you are conceited.
1: Oh, what am I supposed to put a dog as my profile pic? Like, what?
2: But sometimes people in your life don't want to be in pictures or posted on social. Like, do you have any friends like that?
1: Yeah, they're ugly.
2: I have some friends. Okay, you're mean. I just have some friends that are like, I don't want to be on social media, so I'll be standing there taking a picture by myself because they just don't want to be on it.
3: Really?
2: Yeah.
3: I feel like nowadays that could even help you if you're on social media.
2: What?
3: Like, it can help you if you're like, employers go look at your social media. Like,
2: Yeah.
1: Yeah, that's true. They'll screen you.
0: Yeah, maybe that's why you shouldn't be posting for some people. You know? Like, I would never get a job if I
1: was. Oh, wait, this is the guy?
0: Yeah. I'm glad social media wasn't around when I was like looking for jobs.
1: Facts.
0: Say excessive selfies equals external validation dependence. Individuals who frequently update profile photos or post repeated selfies often demonstrate high sensitivity to feedback, a strong need for reassurance, discomfort with being unseen even briefly.
2: Interesting. I can see that.
1: I just think I'm handsome, so I post it.
3: I love it.
2: Be honest, and you should feel that way.
0: Yeah, I think you just confirmed what it said. Going over a new research that says what your social media says about you and your personality, the tone of your comments. Can teach people about your emotional regulation style. It says the way a person comment reveals how they handle disagreements. Ooh. Calm, supportive comments indicate emotional maturity and impulse control. Hostile or dismissive comments suggest low frustration tolerance and a preference for dominance over understanding.
2: Yeah, that checks out. I just never understand the people that feel like they want to put that type of energy in any type of comment. Like, what is possessing you to be angry in a moment?
0: I understand getting angry about an issue in the world,
1: right?
0: Or
2: sure,
0: politics, yeah, if that's your thing.
1: Right.
0: I get those things to be angry about. But it's when people just get angry when they see somebody's face, you know, on social media. They're just like, oh my God, I just have to tell them that I think that they're horrible.
1: Right, right.
0: Like, I have to, but I can't go on with my day unless I tell that person they're ugly.
1: Especially if it's like a celebrity or something. Right? I'm like, you're really wasting time putting hate in a comment.
0: Yeah.
1: Is 99% not going to get seen.
0: We're going over a new study that says what your social media says about you. Opinion posting, it says that you suffer from identity reinforcement syndrome.
2: But what
0: frequent sharing of opinionated content suggests a personality driven by identity signaling, a desire to be understood quickly, and the fear of being miscategorized or ignored.
2: Hmm. Oh, yikes.
1: Mm. See, I kind of get that, but at the same time, I take time to post sometimes on social issues, on my story or whatever, and that's not an attention thing. That's a bringing attention to something I think is important thing.
2: I think it's how you do that, though, because some people do it in a different way. Like, if you don't believe this, then you suck.
1: Yeah,
2: you know? So that's a different type of identity. I don't know.
3: But what about those people who go around and they like judge like restaurants and they like give ratings,
2: critics and stuff?
3: Well, okay. Not
0: are you talking about Yelpers?
3: Yeah.
0: Most of them are probably terrible people. Like, I can say. You read some reviews. I read a review one time on Yelp where someone was upset with the restaurant because it smelled like food. They literally said the place reeks of food. They're like, you're in a restaurant.
1: How dare they?
2: Maybe they're having a bad day. That's terrible.
1: Yelpers are a certain breed, though, for sure.
0: Yeah. It says if you are a one-sided poster, one-sided posting equals egocentric communication patterns.
2: Ooh.
0: Users who rarely engage with others' content but regularly they post their own updates tend to view social spaces as broadcast platforms, expect attention without reciprocal effort, struggle with relational maintenance.
1: Uh-huh.
2: Ooh.
1: Hmm. I think that's kind of accurate.
2: Or maybe you're just busy, so you're I'm still alive. I'll get back to
3: you. Not busy enough to respond to a comment that says love you or something.
2: Sure. Well, you should be looking in the mirror with that one, Victoria. I've been in her like comments just being like, girl, look at you. You look so good. Fire emoji, blah, blah, blah.
1: No response.
2: Nothing.
3: Hey, I do the same thing back. I say fire. Hot. Extra hot. No,
1: one word
3: spicy.
1: Responses.
3: No, yeah. You do not.
0: So Victoria, you post like a bro,
1: right?
0: Like a gym bro who's seen a hot chick.
3: Hey, no.
0: Fire emoji.
1: It's all
0: spicy.
1: The issues are starting to make sense. You know what I'm saying? Yeah. Everything's making sense.
0: Fire hot. Drool emoji.
3: I'm being supportive.
0: Splash emoji.
1: Word up.
2: That's what the guys think that they're doing too.
0: Yeah, exactly.
2: Oh. Splash emoji. I'm being supportive.
0: Yeah.
3: I'm not gonna lie, I'm kind of understanding a gym bro more.
0: Sliding in the knees.
1: You're a bro, bro.
0: Yeah, you're a bro, Victoria. And the dirtbag wanted that. Your phone break happens every single hour on the 20s. Your next one is coming up right after this. And then right after that is Nina's What's Trending. I'm sorry you've been so disrespected by Victoria.
2: Thank you.
3: Thank you.
0: It's not
3: me.
0: It's a Jubal show.
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0: We'll see if he goes easy. And your phone prank coming up right after this. 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
2: Hello.
3: Hello, evildoer.
2: Evildoer?
3: It's time to pay the piper.
2: Who the hell is this?
3: My name is Pete Eakins, and this is Dion, correct?
2: Yeah, this is Dion. Yes. But I don't know if Pete Deakins. Who the hell are you?
3: Toot, toot, mother.
2: What?
3: It's time to pay the piper.
2: Do I know you?
3: No, you do not know me, but you've rolled through the stop sign outside of my house about 17 times this month. And it's time to pay the piper, and the piper's calling.
2: Wait, that would be me.
3: I'm talking about me when I describe the piper, by the way. I'm talking about me.
2: Wait, what? You call yourself a piper? Yo, what's wrong with you? Look.
3: It's a figure of speech.
2: You're not the police?
3: What?
2: Are you the police?
3: No, I am not the police. Let me describe it for you.
2: What the hell are you talking about a stop sign for?
3: Do you or do you not blow through the stop sign at intersection every morning at about 7:45?
2: Well, first of all, I don't blow through it, but I don't come to a... I'm not going to lie to you. I don't come to a complete stop. There's no one ever there.
3: Let the record show that he's admitted to it. Let the record show that Dion has admitted to blowing through this stop sign at intersection every single morning at 7:45, and that's why I'm on the phone.
2: What do you mean, let the record show? What is this court?
3: I'm issuing a citizen's arrest.
2: A citizen's arrest via the phone? What kind of moron are you?
3: I will be by your house later this evening to pick you up and take you down to the precinct.
2: You don't even know where I live. What are you talking
3: about?
2: You
3: live at Street.
2: Wait a minute.
3: And I will
2: How
3: be
2: do you have my address?
3: Because I'm a good citizen detective.
2: Are you stalking me?
3: I am.
2: Who the hell are you?
3: I told you, I'm a citizen issuing a citizen's arrest.
2: You're a weirdo. Don't follow me to my house. If you come to my door, please understand, I'm knocking you the f*** out. Let's be clear.
3: Okay, then you'll be assaulting an officer.
2: I'm knocking you the f*** out.
3: You will be assaulting a citizen officer of the law at that point, and the penalty is very big for that.
2: What planet are you on?
3: Citizen Officer Pete Eakins here on the phone telling you that I am issuing a citizen's arrest and I will be by around 6:45 this evening after I have my dinner and cup of tea to put you under citizen's arrest. All I have, unfortunately, are some fuzzy handcuffs that me and my wife use. And I will take you down to the precinct and you will pay the piper.
2: Wait a minute. First of all, you're not arresting me. You're not putting any fuzzy handcuffs on me. Peter, you're a pervert. That's all you are. You can't do shit, Peter. But if you want to come to my house this evening, come through. I got a knuckle sandwich to go with that cup of tea, you
3: Okay, well, then I'll let you know that this is actually Jubal from the Jubal Show doing a phone prank on you, and your wife set you up.
2: Yeah.
3: She said that you...
2: Come on, dog.
3: You always blow through this stop.
2: It's not blowing through it. Look, it's a stop sign. There's no one ever there. I just cruise through it. Well, I don't blow through it. Come
3: she
2: on.
3: Said that you're
2: no one. There's no one there. But guess what? You can tell my wife, guess whose car's not getting washed this weekend? Guess who's not putting gas in her car this weekend? And oh, and that small repair that she needs, guess who's not going to take care of it this weekend?
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2: Yeah, the rush hour was pretty good for us this morning. Not very many problems, and definitely volume was a little bit lighter than normal. Got a little bit of traffic coming out of the airport on Pena, and we've also had a little bit of jamming on 225 south off of I-70 down through about Colfax. Looks like I-25 coming into downtown is a little busy through Spear, and the west side of I-70 out around Wadsworth and Kipling, a little sluggish also. With traffic, I'm Jonathan Steele.
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2: Easton is on the phone today for a first date follow-up, and he's getting ghosted by a woman named Tinsley. So in a few minutes, we'll call her and see if she'll tell us why she's ghosting him and maybe get him a second date. But first, Easton, why do you think you're getting ghosted?
3: Probably because I shot her with finger guns, twice.
4: Bro, what? Why?
5: Yeah, that could do it.
2: How did that happen?
3: I was nervous, man. Look, like, I've known who Tinsley was for a few years, and like, we get coffee at the same place every morning, and, you know, sometimes we say hi, and we've had, like, a few short conversations standing in line, you know? And a couple weeks ago, I asked her out, and she said yes.
2: Cool. Aww.
3: So, you know, I was kind of in my head about it and all nervous, and I kept fumbling over the stuff I was saying to her, but she seemed pretty into it. I don't think there was really a problem until the end of the date.
2: Okay.
5: Is that where the guns came out?
3: I drove us to the restaurant, and like at the end of the night, I walked her to her door, and like, I'm already bad about knowing if a girl wants to kiss or not, and I don't know, I'm just big on like consent, you know?
5: Sure, good.
2: Like, yeah, that's a good thing.
5: Good.
3: Right? You know, but we were standing there and it was all quiet, and like, looking back, I'm pretty sure she wanted at least a hug, but like, I got nervous and literally like shot her finger guns and said, "Stay dangerous."
2: Stay dangerous on the stay dangerous on top of the finger gun.
3: Oh, I feel so stupid, y'all. She did laugh, but she like, looked at me all weird, and like, you know, I got in the car thinking, I can't believe I just did that. And you know, then from her door again, she said bye, and then instead of turning around and actually saying bye like a normal human, I turned around and doubled down on the finger gun. I did it again.
4: I want to ask why, but I mean,
2: oh, you were nervous, you know?
3: I was nervous, man. Like, I really like her, and I just didn't want her to think I was like some creep or whatever, like trying to grab on her. You know, I got in the car feeling like an idiot, man. And I just want another chance. Like, I haven't seen her at the coffee shop since then.
2: Oh, no.
5: You definitely had good intentions. Maybe she just thought like you were friend zoning her with the finger guns.
2: Yeah,
5: you know?
2: And the stay dangerous.
5: Yeah. Let's not
3: leave. Yeah, it didn't.
2: Well, we'll see if we can figure it out for you, okay? We'll play a song, come back, and then call her and see if she tells why she's ghosting you and maybe get you a second date, okay?
3: Thank you, guys.
2: All right. We'll get your first date follow-up next. It's the Jubal Show.

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2: If you're just joining us for today's First Date Follow-Up, Easton is on the phone and he's getting ghosted by a woman named Tinsley, so we're about to call her and see if she'll tell us why she's ghosting him and maybe get him a second date. But before we do that, Easton, why don't you remind us about why you think you're getting ghosted?
3: Because we went on a date and I kind of hit her with the finger guns after, instead of giving her a hug like a normal person.
4: Not once. You did it twice.
2: Yeah.
3: I did it twice.
2: All right. Well, we'll see if that is the reason she's ghosting you. I'm going to dial her phone number right now. Here we go.
5: Hello?
2: Hi, may I speak to Tinsley, please?
5: That's me.
2: Hey, Tinsley, how are you? This is a radio show. It's called The Jubal Show.
4: Hi, Tinsley. I'm Nina.
6: Hi, I'm Victoria.
2: And my name is Jubal. How are you doing?
5: Hi. I'm good. How do you know my name?
2: Oh, well, because we got an email about you. That's why we're calling you today.
5: Okay.
2: have you ever listened to the show before?
5: Did I win something? No, sorry.
2: That's okay. Well, we do a segment on the show. It's called the First Date Follow-Up. That's where if you go out on a date with somebody and you end up ghosting them, that person can email us to get you on the phone and ask why you're ghosting them. And so we got an email about you from somebody who wants to know why you're not calling them back.
5: Okay.
2: His name is Easton.
5: Yeah.
2: And he said he liked you a lot. We talked to him. He's just really curious why you're not getting back to him after your date. Do you mind telling us?
5: Because he told everybody at the coffee shop that we slept together.
2: What?
4: Ooh, why? How do you know?
5: I mean, I'm not sure what he told you, but we go to the same coffee shop every morning.
2: Yeah, he told us that. He said that's how you guys met.
5: We did. I don't anymore.
2: So you stopped going to the coffee shop since your date?
5: Yeah, I didn't want to see him anymore because, I mean, I went to the coffee shop at the day after our date, and I was excited to see him there because I thought the date was really fun and that he was really cute. And, like, during the date, I could tell that he was, like, super nervous to be out with me, and he told me he had a crush on me for, like, 2 years, and, actually, the end of the date was really funny and cute because I wanted to kiss him, and he was so nervous he did this weird little finger gun thing and just walked off. And
2: he told us about that,
5: Like him more.
2: He thought that was the reason you're ghosting him is because he was nervous and he did the finger guns at you.
5: Oh, no. It was because when I showed up to get coffee the day after, he had already been in there, and it's usually like the same crew at the coffee shop and we're regulars. And so the barista looked at me and said, "How'd it go with Easton last night?" And, I was just like, it was really fun. And another one of the workers was like, "Yeah, he was just here a little bit ago and said he got lucky." And they just went, "Nice." And
2: like they were all just in there talking about.
5: Yeah. It really just gave me like an instant ick about him, and I don't even want to go back to that coffee shop now.
2: Right. And this is a guy that wouldn't even kiss you.
5: He did
2: finger guns to you.
4: Yeah, that's why it doesn't sound like him. I mean, I don't know him well, but
5: so I was so excited too. But he's just a typical douchebag, I guess.
2: All right. Well, thank you for telling us why you're ghosting him.
5: I guess you're welcome.
2: Yeah. and now I'll let you know, Tinsley, he's actually on the phone listening and wants to talk to you.
4: Yeah, we should ask him.
5: Oh, my gosh.
2: Easton?
3: Hi, Tinsley.
5: Hi.
3: Look, I'm just, I'm like freaking out a little bit because, like, I've

0: But I think what happened is that I went to get coffee and they asked how the date was, and I was still nervous, and I didn't know what to say. I think I just said I got lucky. And like, what I meant to say is that I like felt lucky, like I was lucky that I got a date with you. Like, I didn't mean it like that. No.
1: Those are very different things,
2: but, and that feels more like
0: And now that we're saying all this out loud, like I understand what happened because David's one of the baristas there. He gave me knuckles and he said, "Nice, that's my guy." I didn't get it, but it's so cool. I was just he was like, "Good job asking her out." I thought, you know, and I was like, "Oh my god, man!" I gave him knuckles back too, and I said, like, "I said, who's the man?" I was like, "Who's the man?"
3: Like, so it like really looked like you were like bragging
0: to be there in the moment, but like, oh my god, I'm so sorry. It does look like I was like bragging about hooking up and like. I didn't mean to do that. Like, I really didn't get it until just now. And also, who says who's the man? I'm an idiot.
1: You got to start keeping your hands in your pockets, Easton.
3: How about this? Would you guys like to go out again? Would you like to go out with Easton again? I believe him. It sounds like he just...
2: I do, too.
3: It sounds like he puts his foot in his mouth a lot.
1: Slightly.
2: That's really cute.
3: We'll pay for it for you guys to go out again.
4: Do it. Oh my gosh. Yes. I will.
3: Yay.
4: But Easton, like, you're so awkward and you don't have to be. Like, I like you a lot and you can relax. It's okay.
0: All right. Oh man, thank you. I promise I won't be this awkward. You're just so cool. And,
1: that's cute.
0: I mean, if you want, I mean, do you want me to go back to the coffee shop and tell them that we didn't bone?
4: Oh, my God. No, I think you've done enough damage there. It's okay.
5: Jubal's first date follow-up. Got an opinion?
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3: This report is sponsored by the Colorado Renaissance Festival.
4: Yeah, we're doing very well on the highways, byways out here. No problem spots currently. We've had just a couple of slow spots, and that would include I-25 South coming into downtown through Spear. Also southbound 25 down between Colorado and Hampton, and 225 coming in from Parker, but minimal delays on all those stretches, really. 270, I-76 ramps, a little bit of a backup. Foothills Drive's not bad. I-70 does remain open there at the Veteran Memorial Tunnels. With traffic, I'm Jonathan Steele.
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25: Hot for your Monday with some storms on tap for later on this afternoon, some of which could become strong to severe, especially the farther east you go. I'm Fox 31, Pinpoint Weather Team meteorologist Kylie Burse.
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6: Hot for your Monday with some storms on tap for later on this afternoon, some of which could become strong to severe, especially the farther east you go. I'm Fox 31 Pinpoint Weather Team meteorologist Kylie Burse.
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1: Music mogul Clive Davis has died. His family confirming Clive died at his home in New York City today. Davis was recently hospitalized with respiratory problems. Clive Davis, known for boosting the careers of Whitney Houston, Janis Joplin, Bruce Springsteen, while also helping revitalize the careers of Carlos Santana, Rod Stewart, and Aretha Franklin. Davis served as the president of a number of record labels, including Columbia and Arista Records. He was inducted into the Rock and Roll Hall of Fame in 2000 as a non-performer. Music mogul Clive Davis was 94. 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

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Zara Larsson, going to be at our iHeartRadio Music Festival. 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
25: Hot for your Monday with some storms on tap for later on this afternoon, some of which could become strong to severe, especially the farther east you go. I'm Fox 31 Pinpoint Weather Team meteorologist Kylie Burse.
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6: Hot for your Monday with some storms on tap for later on this afternoon, some of which could become strong to severe, especially the farther east you go. I'm Fox 31 Pinpoint Weather Team meteorologist Kylie Burse.
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Lindsey Stirling going to be there on August 8th. Your chance of tickets is coming up just after 12:30 on Hits 95.7.

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1: Hot for your Monday with some storms on tap for later on this afternoon, some of which could become strong to severe, especially the farther east you go. I'm Fox 31, Pinpoint Weather Team Meteor. I'll just Kylie Burse.
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0: 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Big Three All-Star Dwight Howard and the L.A. Riot take on Greg Monroe and the Dallas Power. 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
7: Hot for your Monday with some storms on tap for later on this afternoon, some of which could become strong to severe, especially the farther east you go. I'm Fox 31 Pinpoint Weather Team meteorologist Kylie Burse.
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5: 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Norway will take on Senegal in New Jersey after star Erling Haaland scored two goals in his tournament debut last week.
9: Erling Haaland meets the World Cup! The World Cup meets Erling Haaland!
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5: Hot for your Monday with some storms on tap for later on this afternoon, some of which could become strong to severe, especially the farther east you go. I'm Fox 31 Pinpoint Weather Team meteorologist Kylie Burse.
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3: 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I'm Fox 31, Pinpoint Weather Team meteorologist Kylie Burse.
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4: 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Norway will take on Senegal in New Jersey after star Erling Haaland scored 2 goals in his tournament debut last week.
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0: Hot for your Monday with some storms on tap for later on this afternoon, some of which could become strong to severe, especially the farther east you go. I'm Fox 31, Pinpoint Weather Team meteorologist Kylie Burse.
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BTS, Benson Boone, Zara Larsson, and so many more. It's going to be at our iHeartRadio Music Festival. 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

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Noah Kahan going to be at Coors Field in August. 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
0: Meanwhile, the U.S. 2-0 wraps up the group stage on Thursday in Los Angeles against Turkey.
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to my Directioners out in full force on Friday night. Louis Tomlinson took over Red Rocks. Oh, his voice, the acoustics of Red Rocks, absolutely incredible. If you missed it, got it all up for you on IG. We recap the whole thing at Hits 957 Denver. Love my Directioners. Here's Harry, American Girls now.

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6: Oh, it's getting heavier this afternoon. There was a crash up north, southbound I-25 near 104th. That wreck has been cleared out. Now traffic is backed up there, but starting to get better as you approach 104th. Getting into downtown, a little busy. Northbound I-25 at 15 minutes. University on up to Colfax. Crash causing a delay in Lakewood, southbound Wadsworth at 6th Avenue. In Aurora, a crash Havana at Jewel. With traffic, I'm Susan Thielen.
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2: An evening thunderstorm, then mostly clear overnight in 57. 84, partly sunny with scattered thunderstorms in the afternoon and evening Tuesday. Some with lightning, wind, and hail. I'm Dave Frazier, Fox 31 Pinpoint Weather.
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9: 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Norway will take on Senegal in New Jersey after star Erling Haaland scored 2 goals in his tournament debut last week.
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pronouncing Westminster wrong this entire time? 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This lady's like, it's Minister. Westminster? 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Hits 95.7. 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Got me.

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5: New crash in the drive out on 225. Three vehicles involved here. Northbound 225 before I-70, blocking the two right lanes. Those backups to Colfax, nearly a 10-minute delay there on northbound 225. Southbound 225 at Mississippi, stalled semi off in the shoulder, not really causing much of a delay. Crash Havana and Jewel, crash in Lakewood, southbound Wadsworth at 6th Avenue. With traffic, I'm Susan Thielen.
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5: Trouble in the Aurora Drive? Do have a problem with a crash involving three cars. Northbound 225, just before I-70. Two right lanes are blocked there, northbound 225 back to Mississippi. That's going to be a 25-minute delay. Now the rest of the highways are getting busy. 270 through Commerce City, about 15 minutes. I-25, some slower traffic downtown in the tech center, no problems. Drive at 30, 35 minutes. But traffic, I'm Susan Thielen.
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6: New crash in the drive on C-470. It's eastbound C-470 at Yosemite. Three right lanes are blocked off. Crowded there to Quebec. About a 4 to 5 minute delay there. The drive on westbound C-470, not bad. 15 minutes, I-25 over to Kipling. Trouble in the Aurora drive. It's a wreck on northbound 225. Approaching I-70, the right lane. 10 minute delay back to Mississippi. With traffic, I'm Susan Thielen.
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doesn't mean you can't have fun. Free things to do this week. Monday, Movie Madness. Infinity Park, Glendale. They're showing Zootopia 2. That's in like 2 minutes. Starts at right at 6 o'clock. Also, I thought this is kind of cool, too. Lagoon Concert and Drone Show going down on Wednesday. That's going to be in Fort Collins. And then, of course, the FIFA World Cup this Thursday. USA plays McGregor Square, Skyline Park. Take your choice. Both are amazing.

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3: So traffic trying to get through a rock, jammed up on 225. There's a crash northbound 225 just before I-70. Three cars involved, right lane blocked. Northbound 225, heavy from Mississippi up to I-70, extra 10 minutes on the drive. There's a minor crash still cleaning up on eastbound C-470 at Yosemite, cleared off to the shoulder, lanes open. Little crowded back to University. With traffic, I'm Susan Thielen.
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